0: XYZ with Eric Zachary. What a way to start the show. We just found out that Audrey, the only car accident you've ever gotten in.
1: Of my own doing, yeah.
2: Wow.
0: Okay. That's not your own.
1: Well, compared to like.
0: When you were driving, you mean?
1: Yeah, when I was driving.
0: You were listening to the theatrical production of Rodgers and Hammerstein's yeah. Hello, Dolly.
1: Hello, Dolly. And crash. Then I just yeah. like, and then I shot off the ice and into a ditch.
2: Ugh. Whoa.
1: And it was fine. But honestly, I think that it like saved my life a little bit because I was so locked in that I missed a sign by like half an inch.
0: I rear-ended someone listening to Owl City's Fireflies.
2: You would not. Not believe your eyes.
0: It's like, ugh.
3: That's crazy.
0: Anyway, show is on. 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
1: Man, nothing says breaking entertainment news like Little House on the Prairie.
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3: This was you, Audrey?
2: Yeah,
3: no,
2: obviously.
1: Who else would it be, really?
3: I'm sorry.
1: You want to learn how to churn butter?
2: Whoa,
1: XYZ
2: okay.
1: With Eric Zachary.
2: I have a point.
1: XYZ ENT Entertainment Report, all brought to you by Eggland's Best. We're getting more of, Laura Ingalls?
2: Yeah, Laura Ingalls Wilder. Okay, basically, they're doing a reboot of Little House on the Prairie. It's out today on Netflix.
1: Is it like a reboot where like now it's Little House in the City?
3: Right.
2: Or no, it is Little
1: still,
2: House.
1: They're still on the prairie?
2: They are still on the prairie. Okay. And I wanted to bring this to the show today.
1: Why?
2: Because that's my question. Why? And I think that it's maybe because everybody wants to be a trad wife.
1: Okay.
3: Whoa.
1: That's a hot take.
3: I did not see that coming.
2: I think it's everybody's like, oh, homestead. Let's get away from all this. But technology. You know what I mean?
4: Yeah. I mean, yeah. Aren't times tough on the farms these days?
2: I mean, yeah. Are they tackling that?
1: I saw one of our friends that works in radio posted like a really good take. He's like, I have a theory that people are going to start paying to go work at farms.
2: Well, that, yeah.
3: Oh, wow.
1: There's just like this innate need, I guess, as a human, not mine, but some people like to like
3: rough
1: with
3: it?
1: Their hands. That,
2: yeah.
1: Like, you never grew up in that. You grew up in like the city or the suburbs and you never really did any like trade work
3: okay.
1: or anything.
3: Huh.
1: I also have a hot take. I think that productions just really like Montana.
3: That's like the hot area right now.
1: Yellowstone. Yeah. They're just looking for reasons to go film in like Billings.
3: Sure.
2: I see.
1: That's why.
3: I could see that.
2: I mean,
1: who's rebooting this? What network?
3: Netflix.
2: This is on Netflix. Yeah. But I think the other thing that's interesting is I don't know if you guys know. Did you guys ever watch Little House on the Prairie?
1: No, I did. My grandma had this on all the time.
2: Well, here's the thing. My mom like loved Little House on the Prairie, right? Yeah. And it was pretty like forward thinking for the 70s. They tackled a lot of issues. So I'm interested to see how they're going to do that in 2026 when we, you know, are
1: Laura Ingalls gets a septum piercing. How will daddy respond?
2: You know what I mean?
1: XYZ with Eric Zachary, your XYZ ENT Entertainment Report, all brought to you by Eggland's Best.
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17: Here's your updated forecast for North Iowa and Southern Minnesota. Slight chance for showers this afternoon. Otherwise, sunshine mixed with clouds at times. Highs level off around 81. Winds out of the north, 5 to 10 miles per hour. Mainly clear skies tonight. Lows level off around 60. More clouds than sun tomorrow. Highs level off around 82. And that's your forecast from North Iowa and Southern Minnesota's weather leader, Star 106. Currently 77.
0: 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Star 1.

0: 49% of Americans under 30 are living with their parents.
1: Yes, this is according to the Wall Street Journal. A new report shows that due to high house costs, spikes in rent, and student debt have now, you know, obviously put kids back home. They're also coining the term on social media, stay-at-home daughters and sons.
0: I also think some people are just, like, nervous to leave the house. Like, in today's day and age.
2: Really?
0: Which I can...
2: Are you serious? Talk your talk, Audrey.
0: I think partially it's financial, but I think also people who've pushed themselves to get out of their parents' house, like you, Audrey, like it's not like the jobs are super high paying, but you still find a way. You get through it. You live somewhere else.
2: Incredibly fortunate to be in positions where I can do that, but a lot of my friends are not in those positions.
1: Why not? Let's go, big dog.
0: What? They can't get a job?
1: Talk that talk, big dog.
0: I moved home at 31.
2: I have friends working 40 hours a week and their rent is still not covered
0: We're
2: talking doctor's offices. We're talking chiropractic. I have friends who are paralegals. I'm talking very, very successful and smart young
1: girls. But you know who's outside?
0: Audrey.
1: Daylor.
0: I'm not saying there's not circumstances, but like as I've moved home for a bit because of financial reasons, but there's just people. It's concerning to me when someone's like 29 and they haven't left home.
1: Okay.
0: Like if you've gone out, tried, and then had a return for a little bit, I understand. I'm empathetic to that. You've done the same, Jordan.
1: Yes.
0: But like, you know, I think there's also just a fear of leaving the house and like pushing yourself to like jump.
1: But you know who is outside? Audrey Daylor.
0: 49% of Americans under 30 living with their parents.
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0: 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Audrey pulled the songs, which is never good for Jordan and I. But three songs, because you always make it hard for us.
1: Whatever.
0: Three songs, they all came out in the same year. We're going to listen to a little bit of each one. Jordan and I playing for you at home.
2: And we're ready to lose.
0: We are ready to lose. That's pretty accurate. XYZ Throwback, all brought to you by Progressive Insurance. 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
2: Can you guess what year these three songs all came out? Same year for all three songs. We get a chance to guess after each one. Jordan and I playing for you at home. Audrey selected the songs. We call it XYZ Throwback. It's all brought to you by Progressive Insurance. You ready, Jordan?
3: Yeah, I mean, as ready as I'll ever be.
2: All right, song number one. Here we go.
4: Is it cool that I said all that?
2: Taylor.
3: Mm-hmm. Delicate.
2: Mm-hmm. Ooh.
3: Oh, no. Audrey.
5: I know.
3: Oh, I know it. I know it.
2: It's so hard that she put out like five albums within 2 years.
3: No, I... Audrey, I want to throw you right now.
5: No, I thought this would be helpful.
2: It's not.
3: I thought this would be helpful.
2: It's not. Might as well just pick a Jason Derulo song.
3: Yeah, like, right? I have no clue. I need a second song. Yeah, I'm just going to wait for a second.
2: Song number two. Here we go. Song number two.
3: Oh, this actually helps.
2: This helps so much.
3: Oh my God.
5: This is an Ocean Eyes. It's When the Party's Over.
2: Oh.
3: Thank God you said something, because I was about to lock out of my neck.
2: Oh, When the Party's Over. Oh.
3: 2018, lock it in.
2: No. Oh my God, no.
3: I'm going 2018.
2: All right, I'm very confident that it's in the 2020s.
3: Okay.
2: I'm not going to select a date yet, though. Okay, right. So Taylor Swift, Delicate. Billie Eilish, When the Party's Over. Jordan saying 2018. I say no chance. Song number three. Five Seconds of Summer, Youngblood.
5: I didn't know this was 5 Seconds of Summer until I pulled it.
3: Really?
5: I had no idea.
3: Yeah,
5: who's Youngblood the artist? Imagine Dragons or something.
3: Imagine Dragons is crazy.
2: Is this because you hear like a floor tom? Yeah. You just assume it's gotta be.
3: There's gonna be a huge drum breakdown. She was like,
2: Come
3: on, Eric. Get a date out there.
2: I'm going to say 20. I was saying 2020s. I think maybe 2019. Because Delicate was off of Lover, I want to say.
3: All right. Stop
2: and
3: doing
2: Lover
3: math.
2: Came out right before 2020 because she was supposed to do Lover Come Fest, but they got canceled because of COVID.
3: Come on.
2: I'm going to say 2019. Lock it in.
5: Okay. Jordan, you are correct.
3: What?
5: It is 2018.
3: Yeah, boy.
2: What?
3: Let's go, boy.
2: Really?
3: Yeah. Yup, God is a woman with me around this time. This was my golden age in radio.
2: Awesome.
3: Yes. Audrey, let's go. Let's give you a high five. Yeah.
5: Delicate was on Reputation.
2: It was? Oh.
3: I love that you ended this with God is a woman. I used to love

0: love this song.
1: I knew that it was on Reputation, I would have got it.
2: Okay, I'm the winner. You stop talking. Thank you so much, Audrey. Jordan, this was
1: your prize.
2: Incredible.
1: Your prize is you get to read the sponsor read. 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
11: Here's your updated forecast for North Iowa and Southern Minnesota. Slight chance for showers this afternoon. Otherwise, sunshine mixed with clouds at times. Highs level off around 81. Winds out of the north, 5 to 10 miles per hour. Mainly clear skies tonight. Lows level off around 60. More clouds than sun tomorrow. Highs level off around 82. And that's your forecast from North Iowa and Southern Minnesota's weather leader, Star 106. Currently 77.
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0: walked into something and you're like, oh, I'm a part of this now?
1: My mom and my dad one time. Yeah.
0: Why would you be a part of that? Gross. Pervert. What? What is matter with Jordan?
2: Yeah, what is going on
0: What's
2: with you?
0: What's the matter with you?
1: It's right there.
0: Gross. No, I meant like work or like a place of employment or situation. Oh, God. All right, we'll talk about what I walked into next, and it wasn't that.
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1: Have you ever walked into a place of business or an environment where people are working or doing some version of something and you're like, whoa, I did not know what I'm walking into? I can imagine like a lot of our Amazon delivery drivers out there, a lot of people who deliver Ubers and stuff like that.
2: Okay.
1: Encounter this kind of stuff a lot.
2: Just because like people are in your car or you're going to someone's house?
1: Yeah, or you just find your... Yeah, so in short, our new studio is above a local theater company, right? Yeah.
2: I always forget that.
1: And I didn't. I did until I walked through the back door, which essentially kind of goes through the theater.
2: Sure.
1: That they have. It's not like the main stage, but like it's their lobby. But sometimes they have the door open. And I walked in, it was like last Friday night or something. I came in after hours. And opened the door to a full theater.
2: Okay.
1: They were doing some version of improv where it's like whatever happens, go with it.
2: Oh, okay.
1: And I just see like, I just like out of the corner of my eye, they're pointing at me and they're like, who's that stranger in our house?
3: Shut up.
2: You're a part of
1: it. And I was like, and then they're like, welcome to the party. And I'm like, no nerds. I work upstairs.
2: Did you join in?
1: They tried to like come like get me. And I'm like, no,
2: you should have started like being at the party.
1: Well, it's just like, I grew up in theater, right?
2: So there's
1: not a lot of hate towards the theater community, but
3: what?
1: When you're like 45 and you're not doing it professionally and this is the hobby, it's just a certain kind of, I'm stereotyping here, but it's a certain kind of
2: I thought
1: of
2: you were talking
1: nerd.
2: To you for a second. I was like, you're not 45.
1: No, but like, you can tell this is a very local theater production where
2: sure,
1: they're like trying their best.
2: Right.
3: Well, I would hope so.
1: Listen, I would have nothing bad to say had they not tried to rope me into their little improv.
3: It's your fault for walking in.
1: It's not my fault. I work here.
2: I don't think it's your fault for walking in. I do think it's your fault for not jumping into the experience and being a theatrical boy with them.
1: Huzzah! I'm here!
2: Exactly.
1: You should have.
2: Yes, I am at the party.
1: Greetings, my egglets.
2: You should have.
1: Egglets?
3: Yeah,
1: what's about that?
3: I don't know. It sounds gross.
1: Jordan said he walked in on his parents having sex.
2: I did not say that at all. You guys assumed that's what I was talking about.
1: Yeah, so I got pulled into a local theater production.
2: All right, so then what happened in the scene?
1: I walked away.
2: Oh, boom.
1: Their house guest left. That's what happened.
2: That's so boring.
3: Right,
1: wait till this happens to you guys. And you're.
2: I'm jumping in.
1: All right.
2: I'm going to dive in and get to acting with them.
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12: Here's your updated forecast for North Iowa and Southern Minnesota. Slight chance for showers this afternoon. Otherwise, sunshine mixed with clouds at times. Highs level off around 81. Winds out of the north, 5 to 10 miles per hour. Mainly clear skies tonight. Lows level off around 60. More clouds than sun tomorrow. Highs level off around 82. And that's your forecast from North Iowa and Southern Minnesota's weather leader, Star 106. Currently 77.
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0: Dumb of the day on XYZ with Eric Zachary. Jordan, who's winning the dumb awards?
1: We're going into Ellicott City, Maryland. A guy was robbing a Verizon store only to get his car stolen while he was
0: robbing. I saw this video. I didn't know it was recent. Did you see this, Audrey?
2: No.
0: Huh? He's like on body cam footage. The cop, he's like, dude, they stole my car. And they're like, yeah, but you just broke into a Verizon store. The cops are like openly laughing at him.
1: Yeah. Dude, instant karma to the max.
0: On. But like, this guy was like, I don't care about the Verizon thing anymore. My car, man.
1: They were like, no, we care.
3: Yeah, turn it up.
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0: Today we are learning about coffee allergies, or how it may actually be more of a cockroach allergy.
1: Do you know about this thing?
0: I can guess.
1: Yeah.
0: It's because coffee grounds have a certain amount of...
1: Have a light trace of cockroaches in them.
0: Yep. All right. We'll learn about that more next. That's super enticing to stick around.
2: A light trace.
0: Let's give you a little extra bonus fact, though.
1: There's a basketball court on the fifth floor of the United States Supreme Court that is famously nicknamed the highest court in all the land.
0: Oh, that's funny.
1: Yeah.
0: There's also a basketball court in the top. It's a half court, but in the top of the Disneyland ride? The
1: Space Mountain?
2: Oh, yeah.
0: Matterhorn Mountain.
1: Oh, okay.
0: Yeah, I did not know that. Like a little cast member, because there's just empty space at the top of this like giant hollow mountain they made.
1: Oh, and they're shooting hoops up there?
0: A little half court, yeah.
1: Nice.
3: 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Star.

0: Turn it up.
1: XYZ with Eric Zachary.
2: If you have an allergic reaction to coffee, it actually may not be the coffee you're allergic to, but rather bugs.
3: Yes.
2: Specifically cockroaches.
3: Cockroaches. There was this huge thing in like 2021 where a scientist's research found that because they were working with beetles and cockroaches so much, they ended up developing an allergy towards the bugs.
4: Oh, weird.
3: And then because they spent so much time at work, they were also like, am I just becoming allergic to everything? Because they also like short after found that they had an allergic reaction to the coffee that was being served in like their office. Turns out that the FDA approves a very minute amount of cockroaches to get into like ground up coffee, not like regular coffee beans or anything.
2: I can do you one better. Okay. So this is actually why I got the new espresso machine I got. Mm-hmm. So that I could ground beans, because like if you're getting actual pure coffee beans, it's obviously there's no insects, right? As long as they filter it properly.
3: Right.
2: But like K-Pods and espresso pods and whatnot, I just double check this. The U.S. Food and Drug Administration allows up to 10% of green coffee beans by count to be insect infected or insect damaged.
3: Yes.
2: So like,
4: yeah,
2: it really freaked me out. I don't have an allergy, but I'm like, that's why I stopped using espresso pods. I'm like, there's bugs in here.
4: Yeah, right? I mean, there's bugs in everything. There's bugs in peanut butter. Like,
3: they just can't stop the bug. Like, because it's like ground in such mass quantities, a bug might get in there.
2: Sure.
3: You know,
4: a bug
3: like there's
4: or
3: nothing.
4: Two,
3: yeah, exactly.
4: Never hurt anybody unless you're allergic to them.
3: But
4: in
3: this,
4: which case, that
3: quite
4: sucks.
3: Literally
4: that sucks.
3: But I think the crazy thing is like because somebody had a cockroach allergy, that's how they found out about the amount of bugs in coffee.
4: Right.
3: So if you have an allergic reaction to one, you might have allergic reactions to another.
4: Interesting.
2: Yeah. Like short of doing an allergy test, there's got to be no fun stories of how you found out you were allergic to cockroaches.
3: Yeah.
4: Yeah.
2: Like, think about it. You're in a New York apartment. You're just
3: That's swollen in the face.
2: Yuck.
4: Yeah.
2: Why?
3: Yuck.
2: XYZ with Eric Zachary. More about nothing. All brought to you by Chick-fil-A.
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11: Here's your updated forecast for North Iowa and Southern Minnesota. Slight chance for showers this afternoon. Otherwise, sunshine mixed with clouds at times. Highs level off around 81. Winds out of the north, 5 to 10 miles per hour. Mainly clear skies tonight. Lows level off around 60. More clouds than sun tomorrow. Highs level off around 82. And that's your forecast from North Iowa and Southern Minnesota's weather leader, Star 106. Currently 77.
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0: In other news of things no one asked for, all 5 Hunger Games films are returning to the theaters in September.
1: Do we need this?
2: I don't
1: think so.
0: I guess, like, if you're, like, a big Katniss Everdeen fan or that's your world and that you want to go experience. I'm not opposed to movies returning to theaters.
3: I kind of like when they do that. Yeah. I feel like people don't go see movies anymore.
1: Why I feel
3: not?
1: Like it's a recession indicator.
0: Yeah.
3: Like, I mean,
0: we got
3: yeah.
0: nothing coming out
3: yeah.
0: in September.
3: Like, yeah.
1: I mean, I guess.
0: I don't know. I feel like this is more of a promotional play than anything.
1: Do they have a new one coming out, though?
0: I don't know.
1: I don't even think there's a new Hunger Games.
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1: XYZ with Eric Zachary.
2: You know what I walked into today at work?
3: What's that?
2: Realization that we thought a hard drive had gone corrupt.
3: Oh, yeah, and you are dumb of the day.
2: We lost footage. And, like, I spent hours with, like, Disk Utility and

0: other programs trying to figure out what went wrong and why some of this footage corrupted on one of our portable hard drives, right?
1: Yeah. Mm-hmm.
0: And to such a point that one of the things that we lost was an artist interview.
1: Yes.
0: Shout out to Shano, singer-songwriter.
1: Yeah.
0: That we had come through and we lost the interview. And luckily, he lives near the studio. And we're like, hey, man, would you come back in? Super cool. We re-recorded the interview yesterday.
1: Yeah.
0: This morning, I went through a pocket that I don't usually go through in my backpack. And I found another hard drive that is identical to the other hard drive that I was convinced the footage was on.
1: It's my hard drive, too.
0: Well, you didn't know where it was either.
1: I've been looking for it, yeah.
0: Well, good news, I found it and the footage. So I'm giving myself a dumb of the day.
1: Yes, you get the dummy award.
0: I get a dummy award. There's also some other dumb people, like the dude that was trying to rob a Verizon store and then
1: his car got stolen while he was robbing a store. He called the cops to be like, hey, my car is stolen. They were like, we have you on camera robbing a store.
0: Jeez.
1: So
0: there's a dude in Indiana too that cut off
1: his region
0: lit it on fire.
1: He went into somebody's garage, performatively cut his junk off, then torched it. Naturally, that family was like, yeah, we got to call the cops. Like, I don't know how to handle this.
0: Like, we got to move countries.
1: Yeah, yeah, I'm running.
0: That's not a state thing at that point. I'm moving to Copenhagen. Yeah. Mm-hmm. All right, dumb of the day, just a few of them. 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

0: and southern Minnesota. Slight chance for showers this afternoon. Otherwise, sunshine mixed with clouds at times. Highs level off around 81. Winds out of the north, 5 to 10 miles per hour. Mainly clear skies tonight. Lows level off around 60. More clouds than sun tomorrow. Highs level off around 82. And that's your forecast from North Iowa and southern Minnesota's weather leader, Star 106. Currently 77.
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0: All the trad wives are about to get real excited. Netflix is rebooting Little House on the Prairie, the story of Laura Ingalls
1: Wilder.
0: I always forget the last name, Wilder.
1: I'm just intrigued. I want to see what they're going to do with it. That's all.
0: You think they're going to modernize it? Or is it still set in like the 1800s?
1: I don't think that they're going to. It's set in the 1800s for sure.
0: Okay.
2: I thought it was
1: Even, you know, whatever.
0: But what are they doing to change it up? Like,
2: just rebooting it.
1: I don't know.
2: Just rebooting
0: uncensored.
1: I would imagine.
0: Laura goes Wilder.
1: I would imagine it's going to be a lot less problematic than the 1970s version.
2: I can see that.
0: I think it'll
2: probably just be a competitor to like the Yellowstone universe. I don't think it'll actually have like the hard hitting issues that they were doing the first time.
1: I just feel like
2: around.
1: There's not as much drama in Little House on the Prairie.
0: Yeah, wait till you see Netflix get their hands on it.
1: Oh, true.
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0: This proves it. This is exactly why you're always on in my car. I hear this, and I'm like, yeah, this is why I listen.
1: This makes my drive feel like a break instead of a chore.
0: Every time I turn it on, this is why you're the best.
1: Star 106, so good.

0: Jordan is mad.
1: His world centers around food.
0: It does.
1: Consuming it, preparing it,
0: yes,
1: cooking it.
0: Yes.
1: Dreaming of it.
0: True.
1: I've seen him cry at a meal before because it was so good.
0: It was delicious.
1: Ironically, it was, it's pronounced a makase.

0: learn that, but like the American Western way is
1: omakase,
0: which
1: yes.
0: is, you know, individual sushi dishes traditionally.
1: Like, yeah. Prepared like, by the chef yeah. in front of you. There's yeah. whole stories that go with it. If you
0: super
1: do it,
0: high quality
1: super
0: food.
1: High quality food, yeah. great for date night, or yeah. if mm-hmm. you're just really into food, go do it. I am upset because I saw an ad for a taco omakase and I was like, no, this is irking me.
0: It looked kind of good.
1: And at first, Eric was like, why would that make you so mad? And then I explained it to him. And
0: you
1: were
0: like, all tacos are omakase.
1: No, that's what I'm saying. Like Taco Bell is taco omakase. You know what
2: no.
1: I'm saying? Yes.
2: No.
1: Yes.
2: No.
0: All right. Well, let's talk about why this really gets
1: Audrey,
0: Jordan
1: you
0: so
1: fight, don't you?
0: Next on XYZ.
3: Yeah. Turn it up. XYZ with Eric Zachary. Star 106.

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1: XYZ with Eric Zachary.
2: A restaurant that Jordan found on Instagram is offering taco omakase. It's technically pronounced omakase, but I feel like including Audrey, people don't understand.
3: Yeah, I learned that today.
2: That's the proper
3: omakase.
2: Way.
3: Omakase. Me when omakase. I learn, yeah. You could learn
2: anyway,
3: too.
2: Anyway, it's traditionally a Japanese sushi course dinner.
3: Yeah.
2: But there's a place that's just trying to do too much, and they're offering taco omakase, and Jordan is mad.
4: Yes, I think that we are doing too much in the food community. Just let the, you know, sushi omakase be a thing. You don't have to, you know, we don't have to make the sushi burrito out of this one, but they're doing a taco version, and I'm like, that's just Taco Bell. That's all Taco Bell is.
3: I don't understand your logic.
4: Okay, right. So in a typical omakase meal,
3: yeah,
4: right, the chef prepares you a sushi, sometimes sashimi, maybe
3: right.
4: Nigiri,
3: yeah.
4: Has a story about it. It's high quality food. It's a full experience.
2: Right.
4: You do the exact same thing at Taco Bell.
3: That's not true.
2: But that's not good logic, because I could argue that any sushi places.
3: It's also like chef's choice.
2: Yeah.
3: Usually Michelin
2: starred or some version of like very high end.
4: Sure. There are also ones that aren't Michelin starred.
2: Why can't you do that with just like really high end Mexican cuisine?
4: Chipotle.
2: You're choosing
3: what you want. That's different. You're saying I want
4: Right. So a Taco Bell menu, is that not the chef's choice?
2: That's any restaurant.
3: No,
4: that's what I'm saying. So why would a taco omakase be a thing?
3: So you're
4: it's
3: saying
4: it's already
3: that
4: a thing.
3: Wait, but then
4: pizza omakase is just 8 slices of pizza.
3: You're choosing what you want.
4: Just let the sushi have its thing.
2: I very rarely agree with Audrey on this show, but yeah, man, I think you're in the wrong.
3: I think you're mad just to be mad.
4: Taco omakase doesn't make any sense
2: had,
4: to me when tacos are so
2: you had
4: readily
2: sushi
4: accessible.
2: Sushi omakase once and cried, and yet hold such a place in your heart.
4: I've had sushi omakase like five
2: I'm
4: times.
2: Saying
3: so,
2: you cried one
3: that,
2: time.
3: To
2: I've
3: to
2: cried
3: that multiple logic times. Is going to a sushi restaurant and just ordering sushi the same thing as omakase.
4: To some degree, kind of.
2: So any prefix menu is omakase.
4: That's why I'm like, why is taco omakase like?
2: Well, then I feel like you're mad at the wrong people.
4: I think I'm mad at the people who are trying to take something from sushi or like a Japanese culture, you know, and make like.
3: I agree with that.
2: I think you should just
3: call it a taste. Like, I think it should just be a tasting menu.
4: I think it's just a tasting menu, but add it to a.

0: agree, because I think inherently omakase is a Japanese thing, but
1: I think sushi is also something that isn't so readily available like tacos are. So that's what
0: you're saying, because it's a luxury item.
1: It's because to some degree. Right. Yes, okay. I am.
2: He's mad. Just be mad. It's X, Y, Z.
1: I am mad.
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16: Here's your updated forecast for North Iowa and Southern Minnesota. Slight chance for showers this afternoon. Otherwise, sunshine mixed with clouds at times. Highs level off around 81. Winds out of the north, 5 to 10 miles per hour. Mainly clear skies tonight. Lows level off around 60. More clouds than sun tomorrow. Highs level off around 82. And that's your forecast from North Iowa and Southern Minnesota's weather leader, Star 106. Currently 77. Here's your updated forecast for North Iowa and Southern Minnesota. Slight chance for showers this afternoon. Otherwise, sunshine mixed with clouds at times. Highs level off around 81. Winds out of the north, 5 to 10 miles per hour. Mainly clear skies tonight. Lows level off around 60. More clouds than sun tomorrow. Highs level off around 82. And that's your forecast from North Iowa and Southern Minnesota's weather leader, Star 106. Currently 77.
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0: this is the stuff that makes me want to sing out loud. 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
3: This was you, Audrey?
2: Yeah, no, obviously.
3: Who else would it be, really?
1: I'm sorry.
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1: XYZ
2: okay.
1: With Eric Zachary.
2: I have a point.
1: XYZ ENT Entertainment Report, all brought to you by Eggland's Best. We're getting more of, Laura Ingalls?
2: Yeah, whatever. Laura Ingalls Wilder. Okay, basically, they're doing a reboot of Little House on the Prairie. It's out today. Netflix.
1: Is it like a reboot where like now it's Little House in the City?
3: Right.
2: Or no, it is Little
1: still,
2: House.
1: They're still on the prairie?
2: They are still on the prairie.
1: Okay.
2: And I wanted to bring this to the show today.
1: Why?
2: Because that's my question. Why? And I think that it's maybe because everybody wants to be a trad wife.
1: Okay.
3: Whoa.
1: That's a hot take.
3: Whoa. I did not see that coming.
2: I think it's everybody's like, oh, homestead. Let's get away from all this. But technology. You know what I mean?
4: Yeah. I mean, aren't times tough on the farms these days?
2: I mean, yeah. Are they tackling that?
1: I saw one of our friends that works in radio posted like a really good take. He's like, I have a theory that people are going to start paying to go work at farms.
2: Well, that, yeah.
3: Oh, wow.
1: There's just like this innate need, I guess, as a human, not mine, but some people like to like rough with their hands.
2: Like,
1: you never grew up in that. You grew up in like the city or the suburbs and you never really did any like trade work or anything.
3: Huh.
1: I also have a hot take. I think that productions just really like Montana.
3: That's like the hot area right now.
1: Yellowstone. They're just looking for reasons to go film in like Billings.
3: Sure.
1: That's why.
3: I could see that.
2: I mean,
1: who's rebooting this? What network?
3: Netflix.
2: This is on Netflix. But I think the other thing that's interesting is I don't know if you guys know. Did you guys ever watch Little House on the Prairie?
1: No, I did. My grandma had this on all the time.
2: Well, here's the thing. My mom like loved Little House on the Prairie, right? Yeah. And it was pretty like forward thinking for the 70s. They tackled a lot of issues. So I'm interested to see how they're going to do that in 2026 when we, you know, are
1: Laura Ingalls gets a septum piercing. How will daddy respond?
2: You know what I mean?
1: XYZ. They're exactly your XYZ ENT Entertainment Report, all brought to you by Eggland's Best.
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0: Today on XYZ with Eric Zachary, some shocking statistics, like just under 50% of Americans under 30 are living with their parents still.
1: That's a huge number.
0: That's an issue.
1: But also, let's go, Audrey.
0: You know what? She doesn't live at home. She got out.
1: Yeah, that's what I'm saying. Let's go.
0: I said that like she served her nickel. She did her time in prison. We're also talking about that Food and Drug Administration allows up to 10% of your coffee to be insects. And that's how a lot of people are finding out they're actually allergic to bugs.
1: Yes.
0: Because they're drinking coffee.
1: Yep.
0: Also on the show, XYZ, throwback trying to figure out what year these three songs came out. Never goes well for Jordan and I.
1: It's not a good game.
0: And Jordan's mad that a restaurant's trying to offer taco omakase.
1: I don't like it. I don't think
0: you're
1: mad just
0: to be mad.
1: No, I'm not mad just to be mad.
0: I love that you're the defender of Japanese culture.
1: I think
2: I get your point. I disagree with some of the points you've made, but I understand the sentiment.
0: I typically disagree with a lot of what you say.
2: I understand the sentiment.
0: XYZ with Eric Zachary. 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

0: ever walked into something and you're like, oh, I'm a part of this now?
1: My mom and my dad one time. Whoa.
0: Why would you be a part of that? Gross. Pervert. What? What is matter with Jordan?
2: Yeah, what is going on with you?
0: What's the matter with you?
3: It's right there.
0: Gross. No, I meant like work or like a place of employment or a situation. Oh, God. All right, we'll talk about what I walked into next, and it wasn't that.
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2: Have you ever walked into a place of business or an environment where people are working or doing some version of something and you're like, whoa, I did not know what I'm walking into? I can imagine like a lot of our Amazon delivery drivers out there, a lot of people who deliver Ubers and stuff like that.
3: Okay.
2: Encounter this kind of stuff a lot.
3: Just because like people are in your car or you're going to someone's house?
2: Yeah, or you just find your... Yeah, so okay. In short, our new studio is above a local theater company, right? Yeah.
3: I always forget that.
2: And well, yeah. I did until I walked through the back door, which essentially kind of goes through the theater.
3: Sure.
2: That they have. It's not like the main stage, but like it's their lobby, but sometimes they have the door open. And I walked in, it was like last Friday night or something. I came in after hours and opened the door to a full theater.
3: Okay.
2: They were doing some version of improv where it's like whatever happens, go with it.
3: Oh, okay.
2: And I just see like, I just like out of the corner of my eye, they're pointing at me and they're like, who's that stranger in our house?
4: Shut up.
3: You're a part of
2: and
3: the
2: production.
3: And I was like,
2: and then they're like, welcome to the party. And I'm like, no nerds, I work upstairs.
3: Did you join in?
2: They tried to like come like get me and I'm like, no.
3: You should have started like being at the party.
2: Well, it's just like, I grew up in theater, right?
3: So there's
2: not a lot of hate towards the theater community, yeah. But
4: what?
2: When you're like 45 and you're not doing it professionally and this is the hobby, it's just a certain kind of, I'm stereotyping here, but it's a certain kind
3: of nerd. I thought you were talking to you for a second. I was like, you're not 45.
2: No, but like, you can tell this is a very local theater production where
3: sure,
2: they're like trying their best.
3: Right.
4: Well, I would hope so.
2: Listen, I would have nothing bad to say had they not tried to rope me into their little improv.
4: It's your fault for walking
2: in.
4: It's
2: not my fault. I work here. I lease the studio here.
3: I don't think it's your fault for walking in. I do think it's your fault for not jumping into the experience and being a theatrical boy with them.
2: Huzzah, I'm here.
3: Exactly.
2: You
3: yes, I am at the party.
2: Greetings, my egglets.
3: You should have.
2: Egglets?
4: Yeah,
2: what's about that?
4: I don't know. It sounds gross.
2: Jordan said he walked in on his parents having sex.
3: I did not say that at all. You guys assumed that's what I was talking about.
2: Yeah, so I got pulled into a local theater production.
3: All right, so then what happened in the scene?
2: I walked away.
3: Oh, boom.
2: Your house guest left. That's what happened.
3: That's so boring.
4: All right,
2: well, wait till this happens to you guys. And you're like,
3: I'm jumping in.
2: All right.
3: I'm going to dive in and get to acting with them.
5: Here's your updated forecast for North Iowa and Southern Minnesota. Slight chance for showers this afternoon. Otherwise, sunshine mixed with clouds at times. Highs level off around 81. Winds out of the north, 5 to 10 miles per hour. Mainly clear skies tonight. Lows level off around 60. More clouds than sun tomorrow. Highs level off around 82. And that's your forecast from North Iowa and Southern Minnesota's weather leader, Star 106. Currently 77.
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1: 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Audrey pulled the songs, which is never good for Jordan and I. But three songs, because you always make it hard for us.
2: Whatever.
1: Three songs, they all came out in the same year. We're going to listen to a little bit of each one. Jordan and I playing for you at home.
3: And we're ready to lose.
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0: 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And then the next one comes on, and I'm like, okay, wait, again?
1: Yeah, I don't mess around anymore. This is just where it stays.
0: This is my station. I'm locked in.
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2: Can you guess what year these three songs all came out? Same year for all three songs. We get a chance to guess after each one. Jordan and I playing for you at home. Audrey selected the songs. We call it XYZ Throwback. It's all brought to you by Progressive Insurance. You ready, Jordan?
3: Yeah, I mean, as ready as I'll ever be.
2: All right. Song number one. Here we go.
4: Is it cool that I said all that?
2: Taylor.
3: Delicate?
2: Delicate.
3: Mm-hmm.
2: Ooh.
3: Oh, no. Audrey.
5: I know.
3: Oh, I know it. I know it.
2: It's so hard. She put out like five albums within 2 years.
3: No, I... Audrey, I want to throw you right now.
5: No, I thought this would be helpful.
2: It's not.
3: I thought this would be helpful.
2: It's not. It's, you right. might as well just pick a Jason Derulo song.
3: Yeah, right? I have no clue. I need a second song. Yeah, I'm just gonna wait for a second
2: song. Okay. Number two. Here we go. Song number two.
3: Oh,
2: this
3: Ocean
2: actually
3: Eyes?
2: Helps. This helps so much.
3: Oh
2: more.
3: My
5: this
3: God.
5: This is an Ocean Eyes. This is an Ocean Eyes. It's when the party's over.
2: Oh.
3: Thank God you said something because I was about to lock out of
5: you're
3: my
5: welcome.
3: Neck.
2: Oh. Oh, when the party's over. Oh.
3: 2018, lock it in.
2: No. Oh my God, no.
3: I'm going 2018.
2: All right. I'm very confident that it's in the 2020s.
3: Okay.
2: I'm not going to select a date yet, though. Okay. All right. So Taylor Swift, Delicate, Billie Eilish, When the Party's Over. Jordan saying 2018. I say no chance. Song okay. number three. Five Seconds of Summer, Youngblood.
5: I didn't know this was 5 Seconds of Summer until I pulled it.
3: Really?
5: I had no idea.
3: Yeah, who's
5: Youngblood
3: the artist?
5: Imagine Dragons or something.
3: Imagine Dragons is crazy.
2: Is this because you hear like a floor tom? You just assume it's gotta be.
3: There's gonna be a huge drum breakdown. She was like,
2: Come
3: on, Eric. Get a date out there.
2: I'm going to say 20. I was saying 2020s. I think maybe 2019. Because Delicate was off of Lover, I want to say.
3: All right.
2: And
3: stop doing
2: Lover
3: math.
2: Came
3: just,
2: out
3: just pick a
2: right
3: number.
2: Before 2020 because she was supposed to do Lover
3: Come
2: Fest,
3: on.
2: But they got canceled because of COVID.
3: Come on.
2: I'm going to say 2019. Lock it in.
5: Okay. Jordan, you are correct.
3: What?
5: It is 2018.
3: Yeah, boy.
2: What?
3: Let's go, boy.
2: Really?
3: Yeah. Yup, God is a woman with me around this time. This was my golden age
2: I am
3: in radio.
2: Awesome.
3: Yes. Audrey, let's go. Let's give you a high five. Yeah.
5: Delicate was on Reputation.
2: It was? Oh. Mm-hmm.
3: I love that you ended this with God is a Woman. I used to love this song.
2: I knew that it was on Reputation. I would have gotten it.
3: Okay. I'm the winner. You stop talking. Thank you so much, Audrey.
2: Jordan,
3: this was
2: your prize.
3: Incredible.
2: Your prize is you get to read the sponsor read. 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
15: Here's your updated forecast for North Iowa and Southern Minnesota. Slight chance for showers this afternoon. Otherwise, sunshine mixed with clouds at times. Highs level off around 81. Winds out of the north, 5 to 10 miles per hour. Mainly clear skies tonight. Lows level off around 60. More clouds than sun tomorrow. Highs level off around 82. And that's your forecast from North Iowa and Southern Minnesota's weather leader, Star 106. Currently 77.
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0: 49% of Americans under 30 are living with their parents.
1: Yes, this is according to the Wall Street Journal. A new report shows that due to high house costs, spikes in rent, and student debt have now, you know, obviously put kids back home. They're also coining the term on social media, stay-at-home daughters and sons.
0: I also think some people are just, like, nervous to leave the house. Like, in today's day and age.
2: Really?
0: Which I can...
2: Are you serious? Talk your talk, Audrey.
0: I think partially it's financial, but I think also people who've pushed themselves to get out of their parents' house, like you, Audrey, like it's not like the jobs are super high paying, but you still find a way. You get through it. You live somewhere else.
2: Incredibly fortunate to be in positions where I can do that, but a lot of my friends are not in those positions.
1: Why not? Let's go, big dog.
0: What? They can't get a job?
1: Talk that talk, big dog.
0: I moved home at 31.
2: I have friends working 40 hours a week and their rent is still not covered
0: We're talking doctor's offices, we're talking chiropractic, I'm talking
2: I have friends who are paralegals. I'm talking very, very successful and smart young
1: girls. But you know who's outside?
0: Audrey Daylor. I'm not saying there's not circumstances, but like as I've moved home for a bit because of financial reasons, but there's just people. It's concerning to me when someone's like 29 and they haven't left home.
1: Okay.
0: Like if you've gone out, tried, and then had a return for a little bit, I understand. I'm empathetic to that. You've done the same, Jordan.
1: Yes.
0: But like, you know, I think there's also just a fear of leaving the house and like pushing yourself to like jump.
1: But you know who is outside? Audrey Daylor.
0: 49% of Americans under 30 living with their parents.
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1: XYZ with Eric Zachary. As we end the show today and prepare for the weekend, yes. Audrey, I want to know why you're so afraid of my dogs.
2: Because
1: I brought the dogs to the studio tonight.
3: Tag me in whenever you're ready. Say what you have to say and then tag me in.
2: So, okay, here's what I have to say. Yeah. Every time I walk up to one of them, they growl at me.
1: No.
2: Or they're panting, and then when I walk up, they close their mouths and look at me like they're about to attack me.
1: They're not
2: going
1: to attack you.
2: They also stand in thresholds and block me from exiting whatever room I'm in. Jordan, your turn.
3: Your dog is such a diva. Oh my God. She's so mean. She's the meanest dog I have ever met. I want to be clear.
1: When you use the word mean, because that associated with dogs can be the wrong connotation. Like,
3: I'm saying the right connotation.
1: She's not aggressive. She's not attacking anyone.
3: No, but she's
1: so
3: a sassy little
1: mean
3: jerk.
1: Dog.
3: Because she's a sassy little jerk.
1: Sassy diva.
3: She doesn't like.
1: I'll agree with all of that.
3: Don't get me wrong. She's a beautiful dog.
1: Thank you. That's
3: where it stops.
1: Okay.
3: Audrey, you go again.
1: She knows her worth.
2: Would really like to be friends with her. She doesn't want to be friends with me.
1: You haven't tried.
3: She doesn't want to be friends with Eddie. Don't even try to be friends with Eric's dog because she's just rude. She only likes Eric.
1: I think we
3: know. And no one is a fan.
2: And I think that's by design.
3: Yeah, you for your dog.
1: Yeah, well, clearly not.
3: Yeah, we don't like your dog.
1: Okay, that's just mean. Anyway, that's it for us today.
2: I like your dog.
1: On XYZ with Eric Zachary. There's hatred on the show.
3: Yes, there is hatred.
2: I like your dog enough.
1: Hate in your heart.
3: I don't. She's mean. She doesn't like me.
1: You said you like her enough?
2: Yeah.
1: I like you enough.
3: It's
1: like when I said I love you to my girlfriend yesterday, she's like, I like you too.
3: It's like parenting in the 50s.
1: All right, that's it for us. We'll see you tomorrow. Audrey, say goodbye.
2: Good.
1: That's enough.
2: Bye.
1: Jordan, say see ya.
3: Why?
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16: Here's your updated forecast for North Iowa and Southern Minnesota. Slight chance for showers this afternoon. Otherwise, sunshine mixed with clouds at times. Highs level off around 81. Winds out of the north, 5 to 10 miles per hour. Mainly clear skies tonight. Lows level off around 60. More clouds than sun tomorrow. Highs level off around 82. And that's your forecast from North Iowa and Southern Minnesota's weather leader, Star 106. Currently 77.
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0: 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Two. I forgot how much I love this. 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
1: Yo, man.
2: Yo.
1: Open up, man.
2: What do you want, man?
1: My girl just caught me.
2: You made her catch you?
1: I don't know how I let this happen.
2: But who?
1: The girl next door, you know?
2: Man.
1: I don't know what to do.
2: Say it wasn't you.
1: All right.

0: Stick around. 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

to the top, I've been out of shape, taking out the box, I'm an astronaut. I blasted off the planet, rock to cause catastrophe, and it matters more because I had it. Now I had, I thought about wreaking havoc on an opposition, kind of shocking, they want a static with precision, I'm automatic, quarterback, I ain't talking, second packet, pack it up on.

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0: I've got. Anna
1: Raven. When was the last time you binge watched something? And are the days of binge watching over? Raven, producer Sophia, producer Justin. Raven, last time you binge watched something?
2: Oh, gosh.

0: All the stuff that I'm watching right now is episodic, so they're only putting it out once a week. I'd like to binge watch it, but I'm unavailable to House of a Dragon. But you know what I do? Is I just miss a couple weeks, and then there I am, and I can run through them. So I'm watching Dutton Ranch right now. That's pretty much binge watching.
1: Spoiler alert, that's happening for a reason. Okay, Sophia, last time you binge watched something?
2: I'm a binge watcher. I just finished Off Campus like 2 weeks ago, and I watched it in like 3 days.
1: Was it good? My friends and I keep texting me about it. Now it's over because they all watched it.
2: Yeah.
1: They said like it's like a terrible Hallmark movie that you can't stop watching.
2: Exactly. That's it's cheesy, but I couldn't stop.
1: Oh, and what's up with the girl with the helmet on the bike?
2: I can't believe you've seen that.
1: I didn't. I saw like one meme and then my friends talked about it for like 13 pages and I haven't watched it yet.
2: She's just always on her bike and her helmet is abnormally large.
1: Okay, good. Well, got it.
0: You should be wearing a helmet if you're bike riding.
2: Right. Yeah.
0: Okay. Safety first.
1: Justin, last thing you binge watched.
3: Very recently, Amazon is dropping the new season of Reacher coming out in a few weeks. So I caught up with the last season again. I rewatched it about a week and a half ago.
1: I have never in my life binge watched anything. I don't have the tolerance for it. I think it's ridiculous to sit there for that many hours and go through it. I like when like Hulu does Only Murders in the Building, which I love, that they drop a new episode every week. Mm-hmm. I look forward to Tuesdays when they're doing that because it gives me something to look forward to every week.
2: Right.
1: And now they're saying, we would talk about this on the air and people would say I was nuts, but they're saying the prime of binge watching was 2013 when it first came out and people were so shocked that they had the option to do this. But what Amazon and Netflix have found is that viewership is dropping off and people aren't going back. And the reason why is because it feels like homework and they don't want to do it like that anymore. And they want to go back to the episodic ways.
0: I just want to point out the fact that that's about their control then and not necessarily about what people actually want or how we'd like to digest our media. It's savvy for business models. At the same time, you might be like, you know what? I'm not going to wait this out. And subscriptions might go down.
1: But, you know, it's funny because I wonder if it's a psychological thing because, like I was saying, Only Murders in the Building, I would never miss an episode. And if it was Tuesday night and I didn't have time, it was too late and I had to wait till the next day, it would be on my mind to watch it. But there's plenty of other shows that have had full seasons that are out and I watch a couple episodes and I like it and then I never go back to it.
2: Yeah.
1: Because it's just sitting there waiting. And to me, there's no urgency to get to it.
0: Mm.
1: It's weird. It's a weird psychological thing these streaming services have done to us.
2: Yeah.
0: So what's next? Expiration dates?
1: That, I think, would be the smartest thing to do. Like, whenever I see Netflix say a movie is gone, like in 3 days.
2: Yeah.
1: All of a sudden, I yell to my kids, like, we got to watch it before it's gone.
0: If you make it that difficult for me to enjoy it the way I want to, whereas they're delaying its release and then they're expiring episodes after, I think I give up that service altogether. I do.
3: Yeah, I have to binge things too because I'll binge something on one platform and then I'll find something else that I'm interested in, but then I'll forget which platform it was on and when days it gets dropped. And then and then I'll find myself completely confused and I'll forget that I was watching something.
0: Yeah.
3: And I'll come back 2 weeks later and it's either expiring or gone or I don't remember what's happening.
1: So the solution here is nothing we don't know. That's what it's come down to.
2: Right.
0: There's a lot of TV out there for us to digest currently.
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1: Bill, if you take selfies at funerals, sounds weird, but maybe it's the new norm. You'll get the whole story, then you'll decide who's right. Couples Court's coming up next.
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0: Mornings are Anna and Raven. What couple?
1: At 28, he's still exactly the same.
2: I get what she's saying, and I mean, I'm not proud of it or anything.
0: One problem.
1: Marty is just one of those really picky eaters.
0: You decide the outcome.
1: I mean, I'm not going to not go out to eat with my husband, but I guess I don't really have a choice, so.
0: It's Couples Court on the Anna and Raven Show.
3: Every day a couple joins us. They let us know what their disagreement is about, and then it's up for you to decide who's right. Renee and Mel. Renee, what's going on?
4: I'm really irritated, almost ashamed to admit that every time, you know, we're older. We go to more funerals now than birthday parties. And every time my husband embarrasses me, taking selfies with the casket and the person that we're there to honor, you know, we have enough pictures of them alive, and it's disrespectful to some of the family members because not only is he taking selfies with them in the casket, he's actually posting them on social media, and it's embarrassing to our kids, our whole family. And he doesn't see anything wrong with it. So I had to call you guys and give some advice because I'm losing respect for him myself. We just don't see eye to eye on this. He doesn't deem it as a problem.
5: It's certainly become a thing at funerals, the photos and whatnot. And for some people, it's nothing at all. And for other people, it's completely jarring. Mel, what's your side of this?
6: I think this is more a celebration of life than anything else. Okay, the latest one that started all this is a very close friend. We've been fishing hundreds of times. We've gone out for group stuff and everything. Gosh. And he would find it hilarious if we posted these pictures. But
3: he's dead?
5: Yeah.
4: He's not here, Mel. He's not here.
5: So, I mean, are you taking these pictures like as a joke or like a remembrance and like this is your way of honoring your friend and saying, you know, I was there?
6: Inside joke, but yes, also remembrance. Because, you know, I strongly subscribe to when you stop being mentioned, that's when you really pass away.
5: I would tend to agree in some ways, yes.
4: And that's fine. We can always mention, but we don't have to post pictures of the coffin with him. That's not how we want him to be remembered, is it?
5: Mel, were you the only one taking pictures at this funeral?
6: I don't really know. I just know I was the only one posting them. And then when my wife and the sister of the person who passed away asked me to take it down, I did take it down.
5: Okay.
4: Mel, you've done it over 15 times different family members and friends.
5: He's the funeral photographer.
4: Know that it's disrespectful.
3: It is disrespectful, I think. But maybe let's see what the audience has to say. Is it disrespectful to take pictures with a coffin at a funeral or at a wake?
5: 1-800-330-9999. Whose side are you on? It's the Couples Court with Anna and Raven.
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3: In his defense, if you want to take a selfie with my dead body, it's okay. Like if I'm lying there in the coffin, I don't care. Sure, you want to do that? I mean, it's weird, but okay.
5: Yeah.
3: Do you care? Would you care?
5: No, I wouldn't care whatsoever. Obviously, once I'm dead, I'm dead. And I don't think that I'm here anymore. So I don't think it matters whatsoever. On the other hand, I'd be worried about how it would make everybody else feel in my family at that time. But if you're doing it privately, that's one thing. If you're doing it in front of everybody else, also a bit of a different element.
3: Renee and Mel, they've been having a disagreement because Mel does this thing where if he's at a funeral, he'll like take a selfie and post it and then do like the rest in peace thing. Mm-hmm. And he says he knows his buddies. He knows these people. He knows that they would not be offended. They would find the funniness in this and they would find whatever.
5: But he's talking about taking a selfie with the deceased. Yes.
3: Yes. Like the coffin. Yes. His wife is like, it's embarrassing and you need to stop. He says, everybody does this. Do they? In his defense, we've seen it. We've seen it.
5: It's definitely growing.
3: What do you think? 1-800-330-9999. Mike, whose side are you on?
7: Hey, I'm on the wife's side. He's wild disrespectful. He needs to be checked for real.
5: Yeah, you know, it's so jarring to me when I see this, but I'd be lying if I didn't tell you that I've seen it more and more I go to funerals now.
3: It's so strange to me, and when the people do it, they act like it's completely normal.
5: Yes!
3: Yeah.
5: Yes!
3: Yeah.
5: The last one I went to, man.
7: Oh, no.
5: It was like a whole family of people doing it.
7: He's going to find himself in a pickle if he doesn't stop there. He needs to cut that out.
3: Whose side are you on? 1-800-330-9999. It's a couple's court.
0: Star 106.

0: Raven.
1: Is it messed up if you take selfies or photos at a funeral, like of the actual coffin or the body? Because Mel says, no, I know these guys. These are my friends. They would think it was funny. They would have no problem with me doing it. But you know who has a problem with him doing it? His wife, Renee.
2: Yeah, Renee says it's just uncomfortable. This last time, it was a situation where people looked when he took the photo, then he posted, and the sister of the deceased actually reaches out and says, listen, this is in poor taste. Take this down, please. If the family's got to follow up with you and talk to you about it, it's definitely not cool. On the other hand, you take a photo by yourself when there's nobody there.
1: Is it a big deal? Is there anything wrong with it? What do you think about taking photos at funerals and wakes? 1-800-330-9999. Hi, it's Anna and Raven. Whose side are you on?
3: Hi, this is Kathy. I am calling because, well, I'm in my 80s, but when I was a kid, in fact, even when I was an older teenager, people, especially the family, always took pictures of the person in the coffin, so they always had a memory.
2: Is that right?
1: That's not the memory I want. Wow. I'm just saying, I want to remember them like at the beach or having fun at a party.
2: But it's interesting, though, how that was a thing before, and it is again now. And I think I actually do remember this in some of the family albums of my grandparents.
1: Oh, my gosh.
3: My brother-in-law did it for my sister when she died.
2: Wow.
3: And everybody looked at him like he was crazy, but this was something they always did.
2: Yeah.
1: Thanks, Kathy.
2: I can remember flipping through an album. You'd be like, yeah, here's third, you know, birthday party. Here's fifth. Oh, look, that's a terrible shirt. Oh, God, there's Uncle Al, and he's dead.
1: Right.
2: Rick, what do you think? Whose side are you on today?
4: Man, I'm on her side. That's just ghoulish. I mean, can't we have any decorum anymore? There's no decency. Just leave the poor dead to rest and do their thing and just respect the family. I don't care if he thinks his friend would like it. It doesn't matter. It's just not respectful. It's terrible.
1: Thanks, Rick. Here's the question I have. Is anybody going to call and be like, yeah, I take selfies at funerals all the time and it's totally normal? Like, how many of those calls are we actually going to get, right? You're not going to admit that.
0: The verdict is in. Jury foreman, what are the results?
1: Renee, our audience agreed with you today. You can't do it, Mel. It's disrespectful. Don't take selfies. Don't even take out your phone at a funeral or a wake to even be tempted to want to take these photos.
5: I completely understand. I'll hand my phone over and I make sure everyone else handles whatever's going on.
6: Oh, okay. You agree. All right. That's good for me because you didn't seem to be deeming it as a problem then. Mm. So thank you. I'm glad that you guys understand.
2: You know, Renee, I have to say that I see this a lot at more and more at funerals, right? And it's not the choice I would make. I'm not taking those photos, but there's some people I see their entire family doing that and videos, and it goes on at the cemetery too. So in certain circumstances, I guess maybe it makes sense for some. It's not something that I would do. On the other hand, I do take mementos oftentimes from a funeral, right? Like plenty of people take a prayer card or
1: a flower
2: or something like that, people that you remember.
1: Right. Yeah, a prayer card is different than a memento that you steal out of the coffin or you take something.
2: No, I mean, I'm not stealing something off of them.
1: What are you talking about? You know, memento.
2: Yeah, you take like you know, the flower or something. No, the pinky ring. That's a better place to start.
1: Yeah. All right.
2: Rid them of their jewelry. They won't need that weight down there.
1: That's a different, that's something else that, completely.
5: I can make it through.
6: Mel, don't just be saying that because we're here.
1: Right.
6: Like, really believe and understand.
1: 100%. That. All right, if you got a problem, too, send an email. Couplescore at annaandraven.com.
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2: Just changed somebody's whole week.
1: It's awesome. Congratulations, Vanessa. You just won $4,200.
2: Can you imagine? Well, like my hairs are standing up for her.
1: What if you're one of the coworkers that was giving her the answers? And you're like, can I have 50 bucks? Can I have 100 bucks?
2: Why would you... You open up that whole can of worms for her right there. Everybody's getting lunch. How about that? We're buying lunch. All right. And that's it. You know, not she was steak. The one that dialed the phone.
1: We're not getting steak, though. Pick somewhere cheap. What sandwich?
2: Right. I have a coupon. Yeah. This is where we're ordering from because I'm sure she's got bills to pay.
1: All right. So the jackpot resets to $100 tomorrow. And remember, if you ever want to play Can't Beat Raven 2, you can sign up at annonraven.com.
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1: Mornings are Anna and Raven.
2: Then Trav's like, hey, Taylor, the boys? And she's like, or you think there was a discussion? You think you came up?
3: I'm gonna text Trav.
2: I would love to know if,
4: what are you
2: like,
4: gonna say? Hey,
3: call him. I'll leave him a voice memo.
5: That is Taylor Lewin, and he has a podcast. He's one of Travis Kelce's football buddies. Mm. Didn't get an invite to the wedding and complaining and sad that he didn't because he said everybody else got invited except for him.
6: Two things that are true at this point right now, Anna, in modern history is that everybody who was anybody got an invite to Taylor Swift and Travis Kelce's wedding. Yeah. And number two, everybody who's anybody has a podcast.
5: Yeah, it's true.
6: And can broadcast and talk about their feelings on that podcast. And I'm not against either of those situations here. It was their wedding list to make, and not everybody apparently made it.
5: Will Compton, who's another NFL player, apparently, he texted, "Don't think I've ever seen Dean Blandino at tight end university." Like, I mean, they're upset.
6: Fair statement.
5: His friends are upset if they didn't get that invite. And here's the thing. If they would have had a wedding with maybe 200-300 people, then sure, you didn't make the list. You understand you're not that close. But when you had 1,000 people, every celebrity in the world, people that they don't even know, why? Why didn't they make it?
6: I mean, I don't know. Tom Hanks had your plate. What can I tell you? Rita Wilson came with him. He had a plus one. You know, it's hard to explain in some regards. I feel like if they had seen him 10 days prior, they might have been like, hey, man, it'd be really great to see you guys there or whatever. Maybe they were looking at the list and they were just like, this guy ain't good for a gift. This guy ain't good for a gift or whatever.
5: They were not supposed to bring gifts. Meanwhile, Ryan Seacrest is bragging about the fact that he got invited and didn't go because he had to work.
6: Yeah, that's the other play right now. That's the flex. And I wonder if all those people are telling the truth to saying that, no, I passed. I had something else I had going on.
5: You made a mistake, Ryan, choosing Disney over
6: anything that you were doing that day. You could have probably put off for just 24, 48 hours.
5: But you have to admit, when everybody you know is invited somewhere and you get left out, that stinks.
6: Yep.
5: That's a stinky feeling to have.
6: You know what? Real statement. We went to a friend's wedding. It was a flyaway wedding probably 7 years ago. And things have changed in those relationships. Good, bad, whatever. You know, this blame, that blame. But it was a whole group of us that went. And my wife and I, other trips have happened since then. And we're not on that list.
5: Hmm.
6: And you know what? It's a bummer. But you know what? They're not on our lists anymore either.
5: Well, that's the power play. The play.
6: Well, that's
5: is,
6: the only thing that you can do
5: the
6: back.
5: Only thing you can do back is now you're not going to be invited to my stuff. I had a. I'm trying to think because
6: also Matt Martosi's fourth grade bash. I wasn't invited to that.
5: Yeah. I never got invited to like the whenever there. That was the worst. The Sweet 16s, because the Sweet 16s put you in the hierarchy in high school of if you were cool or not.
6: Yeah.
5: If you didn't get invited to the popular kids Sweet 16, you were. It wasn't a good thing.
6: You were out.
5: You were out.
6: Yeah, you didn't feel good about it.
5: Yeah.
6: I got invited to the third grade party. I feel like I was an obligatory, and then I got stung by a wasp in his backyard.
5: Oh.
6: So maybe, like, I was just too much trouble the next year. Doesn't make sense, right, for a third or fourth grader.
5: You ever had that where you got left out and it stung? Like, all these years later, you're never going to forget that one time you did not get the invite. What was it for? 1-800-330-9999.
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0: Anna and Raven in the morning.
1: Who did not get the invite to the Taylor Swift Travis Kelce wedding? Two of Travis's NFL buddies, and they are speaking out about it. And they're sad.
2: Yeah.
1: And they're mad.
2: Yeah.
1: And they don't know why, what they've done in their relationship, that they didn't get the invite when everybody else in the world did.
2: And like, listen, you knew it was going to be a big affair. But when you see some of the people that did walk into the event, you got to say to yourself, wait a minute, how do they have more of a personal connection with the couple than I actually have?
1: It's interesting.
2: I mean, what does Travis Kelce know about Millie Bobby Brown? Right? Like, I mean, that doesn't make any sense to me whatsoever.
1: It's so weird. It's a strange thing, because then you're like, these are people that he's played football with for years. Like, why would J-Lo go over them? But you don't know.
2: Right.
1: But that's the whole point. You don't know.
2: I didn't even think J-Lo and Taylor liked each other.
1: Well, I mean, everybody likes Taylor.
2: I mean, but right. But I didn't think that there was, anyways.
1: But anyway, we've all been in that situation where we didn't get the invite. You didn't get the invite to the party. Mm-hmm. You didn't get the invite to the corporate event. You didn't get the invite to the high school party. And you never forgot it. What was the event that you were not invited to that you'll never forget? 1-800-330-9999.
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4: Hi, this is Clint Thomas, your State Farm agent in Mason City. 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We often wonder if what we're doing is really making a difference. 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Cindy from Mason City wrote, "I get so mad when I see people on their phones while driving. 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Your agency is certainly doing all they can for those of us that are listening, and we thank you for that." Cindy, thank you. We hope that reading your message will help others do what you've done and put that phone down and avoid texting while driving before someone they love is affected. Do you have a story like Cindy's? Would you be willing to share it with us? If so, contact us at clintthomas.org and share your story with us.
5: Anything good this summer? You're like, what are you talking about? If you're going on vacation or you're even doing a staycation and you're going to a restaurant that's got an awesome dish, we want to see pictures of it.
6: Yeah. Do you ever go on vacation and say to yourself, like, I'm turning over a new leaf, because you go there and they have something that you think is healthy and you eat it all week and you're like, this is so good for me. And then, you know, maybe it is healthy or maybe it's not, but you don't really figure it out. And you're like, this is going to be part of my lifestyle when I get home. And then it's not.
5: Oh, so you don't make yourself plantains right,
6: like,
5: every night?
6: You're like, you know, oh, yeah, like I'm going to live like this for the rest of my life. And then you don't.
5: We want to see pictures of these delicious dishes that you're eating on vacation. Maybe it's that chili and sea bass. Now you're a chili and sea bass person.
6: Right.
5: Take a photo.
6: I'm totally going to eat this every day the rest of my life now.
5: Take a photo. Head to annaandraven.com. Upload it there. Let us know where you are on vacation, why this food was so delicious. And then we're going to pick one winner at the end of the summer to win a $500 DoorDash gift card.
6: Yay.
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2: Three news stories that are trending right now, but you only get to hear about one, and Raven picks which one it is.
3: You know what? That means people should be nice. They want to hear their favorite stories. I'm the guy with the power.
2: All right, so here are today's options. Number one, Bigfoot hunter claims he unearthed scientific proof of Sasquatch. Number two, a woman bit another woman's leg like it was fried chicken.
3: Well, I mean, if you're rolling around and there's a fight or something like that, I mean, it wouldn't be the first time.
2: Vandals use fireworks to destroy at least 13 portable toilets.
3: But that's not nice. I mean, seriously, that's just destructive there. I don't subscribe to that. I got to go Bigfoot.
2: Okay.
3: I mean, obviously, let's take ourselves to the woods. Thank you.
2: You know, I feel like we've been hearing about this nonstop for our entire lives. Is Bigfoot real? Is he not real?
3: Mm-hmm.
2: So what happens when Neanderthal falls in love with Asian Neanderthal and they marry a human being?
3: What?
2: They have Bigfoot.
4: After doing the DNA test at Cornell Veterinarian Bio-DNA Lab, we found that this is 58.5% Neanderthal / Denisovan, which is European Neanderthal mixing with Asian Neanderthal, and then this 41.5% remaining, that is human.
3: Wait a minute. So Neanderthal's not known to be like 8 feet tall, though, as far as I knew, right? Isn't Bigfoot supposed to be really big?
2: What is
3: supposed to be like hairy? I mean, I think a Neanderthal could be hairy, but I don't think of them as that large. I thought of them as wider.
2: Neanderthal was an extinct species of ancient humans that lived in Europe and parts of Western Asia 400,000 years ago.
3: Yeah, I mean,
2: yeah, but what did they look like? They were shorter and stockier.
3: That's what I'm saying. Shorter and stockier.
2: Very muscular and strong. Had large noses, heavy brow ridges, and broad chest, and then adapted to cold ice age climates.
3: Yeah, okay, all right. So their feet were large, and their teeth were large, and all that, and they were wide, and they were stocky. But, you know, again, I think a Bigfoot is being, like, you know, 7-8 feet tall.
2: But that's the human part of them. So the Neanderthal...
3: So it when a Neanderthal hooked up with an NBA player?
2: Correct.
3: Yeah.
2: A Neanderthal fell in love with a human, and they had a baby, and then the baby was Bigfoot, and they've been just breeding, and somehow as they continue to breed,
3: Yeah, forgive me. I mean, I think of the Asian Neanderthal also as smaller than the European Neanderthal. You know what? I don't know about it.
2: I don't.
3: What's Cornell have to say? Never heard of him.
2: No,
3: Cornell's like, never heard of him. Never did this test. Don't know what he's talking about. This awesome. Is
2: a New York man. He calls himself Snake the Bigfoot Hunter.
3: Well, of course he would.
2: And, you know, I was saying, listen, he's got the DNA here. He's saying this is the DNA that we have been finally waiting for to prove that Sasquatch is real and he's part human.
3: Now, I mean, I feel like if it was really that real, there would be a press conference. Like, you know what I mean? Not held in Snake's podcast area. That's, you know, also at his parents' house. That's I feel like there'd be more scientists involved in this, right?
2: Do you think it's real?
3: Do I think that Bigfoot is real?
2: Yep.
3: I think that there's a very real chance that there was something at some point, somewhere, that was not easily explained. That's what I think. I don't think Bigfoot's real. I don't. It makes me sad.
2: For somebody that believes in aliens, it surprises me.
3: Yeah, no, it's...
2: I want to go on record. Bigfoot's out there.
3: Yeah.
2: And I'm going to find him.
3: All right.
2: Yeah.
3: You're going to find him.
2: I'm going to hold a speed dating event and invite all... Neanderthals. And I'm going to see who shows up.
3: That's going to be the net that you cast that comes up with a result. But I guess it's one way to attack the problem.
2: When Bigfoot walks in that bar, I'm going to be like, we did it. We found him. Here he is.
3: Got him. Yeah. All right. Thanks, Snake. Anna. Raven.
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7: Hi, this is Clint Thomas, your State Farm agent in Mason City. 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Your agency is certainly doing all they can for those of us that are listening, and we thank you for that." 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Do you have a story like Cindy's? Would you be willing to share it with us? 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
2: You're fair and unbiased until you get an email from someone that you've never met before, and despite not knowing a single thing about them, you read their first name and you think, oh, okay, I know everything about you.
3: Yeah.
2: Yeah.
3: I know exactly who you are.
2: Yeah.
3: I either want to hear from you or I don't.
2: Well, there's two emails I received, and it's so funny because they're both normal people, and I immediately judged both of them very separately. It's coming up next.
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0: Raven.
1: You ever get an email from someone that you've never met before, or somebody says to you, oh, so-and-so will be joining us, and you have a judgment already based on their first name, even though you don't know anything about that person? I received an email, two of them, in the last week. One was referencing a woman named Ursula. It was like, Ursula is going to be joining us on Saturday for the event that we were hosting. And I stopped and I was like,
2: sea monster.
1: I was like, oh, she's probably evil.
2: Yep.
1: And I was like, who names their baby Ursula?
2: Yeah.
1: And then I felt bad because she was wonderful.
2: Right.
1: She said, well, I'm so sorry, Ursula. You like
2: you're some sort of traditional name.
1: Kindest
2: probably
1: woman.
2: Family name.
1: She was not an octopus or whatever.
2: Nope.
1: Ursula
2: wasn't that.
1: Is. Not. She was not evil. She
2: no.
1: did not try to steal my voice. None of those things happened.
2: Right.
1: And I felt so ashamed because I was like, my whole week, I was thinking about Ursula. What's Ursula going to be like? Ursula.
2: Yeah.
1: And then I just received an email earlier this morning referencing a man named Barney.
2: Mm-hmm.
1: And they're like, okay, Barney, he'll be here on Thursday. And I was like, one, who's Barney? And two, why are we trusting anybody named Barney?
2: I just think of like he's going to be short and like big feet and whatnot. I mean, there's no reason whatsoever for me to assume that.
1: Exactly.
2: Yeah.
1: I went to college with a guy named Barney, and he fit the stereotype,
2: uh-huh.
1: which doesn't help matters.
2: Short, big feet.
1: He was like kind of roundish, mm-hmm. and like, you know,
2: that's the way that you're describing people now.
1: But you know,
2: that's very flattering.
1: You
2: thank
1: know, like
2: you.
1: When they like go through life,
2: I hope he's not listening. Wow.
1: And I think to myself, I don't even know what that means. What words am I saying?
2: I think you do know what it means, though.
1: Yeah.
2: You know, you're kind of like a simpleton or whatever. Poor Barney.
1: He's just
2: a lovely fellow.
1: And we're gonna trust Barney with marketing. Doesn't seem like a good idea.
2: And Barney's not gonna be in charge of anything except maybe loading the vehicle for a road trip.
1: I don't know. It's funny how some people have names that you immediately judge them, even though you don't know anything about them.
2: Yeah, when I hear like the name Arthur, I think that they're automatically English and have great manners, and they've like been trained for fencing or something like that.
1: That's how I feel.
2: I don't
1: about
2: know if that's
1: Harry.
2: Accurate.
1: I always think Harry is handsome in English.
2: I feel like Harry's just the wild one.
1: What's like a stereotype, a judgment you make on somebody based on their first name? 1-800-330-9999. Tyler.
3: I'm probably not alone on this, but the name Chad, it is just, I mean, there's such a historical connotation of either being like a baller or being like a bro or being like a jerk.
2: I say Chad to you, Anna. What do you immediately picture?
1: Somebody that looks like Ken, like Barbie and
2: yes.
1: Ken.
2: Yes. Right? Like a sweater or a cardigan or something like that on a trust fund. That sweater might be salmon or pink colored.
1: Yeah. His hair is coiffed.
2: Yes.
1: You know, you hear that word coif.
2: That's right.
1: You don't even really know what that means, but you know that's what their hair looks like.
2: If he's going out to the island or something like that, he doesn't take the ferry. He takes a helicopter.
1: That's nice.
2: Yes. Yeah.
1: I don't know any real Chads in real life.
2: Neither do I.
1: Yeah.
2: I'd like to be friends with one, you know, remain in his wake of destruction behind that, but, you know, enjoy the things like the helicopter ride.
1: Yeah.
2: Right.
1: I go to Facebook and I just put Chad. Let me see if anybody comes up. Do I know
2: that
1: a single
2: experiment.
1: Chad?
2: Do you know a Chad?
1: Oh, I have two Chad friends.
2: How do they look?
1: Chad Erickson. Let me see mm-hmm. what he looks like.
2: Putting out full names.
1: Oh yeah, I don't know who these people are. They're fake friends. You know, you have like a million people you don't really know.
2: Yeah. How's he look?
1: Not like you would think a Chad looks.
2: Chad.
1: He looks like a normal dude.
2: All right. What about the other Chad?
1: Let me see the other Chad.
2: Yeah.
1: Chad. Mm-hmm. Chad Taylor.
2: Yep. Chad Taylor definitely sounds like he's got a Bentley or something.
1: He's got a coif hair.
2: All right.
1: His hair is coifed.
2: You know, I mean, that's 50-50. That's pretty good science right there.
1: Yeah.
2: Yep.
1: He looks like a Chad. Maybe we can help people that are trying to name their babies right now. Mm. What's the first name that when you hear it, you have an immediate judgment on it? 1-800-330-9999.
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1: So sorry. I got this email, and it was saying that I was going to be hosting an event last weekend with this woman named Ursula. And I had never met Ursula before, and I immediately thought she was going to steal my voice and that she was evil.
2: Yeah, I get it. You know,
1: I didn't imagine her to be attractive either.
2: Mm-hmm.
1: I was completely shocked when she showed up and she was normal and beautiful and kind and didn't try to steal my voice or, you know, give me legs.
2: I don't know why when I hear the name Frank, I picture an auto mechanic. I don't know why.
1: Oh, well.
2: And I don't even know that I had an auto mechanic named Frank at some point in my life, but I picture him with like grease under his fingernails. I don't know why.
1: I have a text message here. My name is Ursula, and because of that lovely Disney movie, children don't like me when they see me. I was named after my grandmother.
2: Mm-hmm.
1: I wrote her back, "I'm sure you're a lovely woman. I apologize for the injustice Disney has thrusted upon you."
2: I mean, the world kind of did that to you.
1: It's true.
2: Sorry.
1: 1-800-330-9999. What's the first name that when you meet somebody, you immediately have some kind of judgment on them?
0: Star 106.

0: Mornings are Anna and Raven.
1: You ever hear somebody's first name and you immediately judge them even though you know nothing about them?
2: Yeah, you know, that could be on past experiences or like, you know, a popular stereotype that's out there.
1: I had to work with a woman named Ursula this past weekend. I had never met her before. I immediately thought she was going to try to steal my voice and was evil.
2: Before you got there,
1: yep,
2: right? 100%. You had all those assumptions.
1: She was a lovely person, and I had no idea that Ursula was even a real name you could have.
2: I'll just have to take your word for it.
1: What's a name that whenever you hear it, you immediately judge that person based solely on their name? 1-800-330-9999. Christina.
3: So this is kind of personal, but it's going to have to be Leanne. Anytime I hear Leanne, I immediately do not trust them because when I was a kid, there were two girls in my school named Leanne, and they were always liars. They always lied about things. They were in different grades, and they always would just spin some yarn about something. So now if I meet someone at work and their name is Leanne, I am immediately not trusting of them.
2: Right. I thought it was going to be Leanne Rimes and Eddie Cibrian.
1: Yeah.
2: Right? Like they were both married or whatever, and then they met, and then they cheated, and then like, you know, but they've been together like 20 years now, so we're supposed to forgive them, I guess.
1: Your significant other's ex, their name always sticks with you.
2: Oh, yeah.
1: Like when you said Leanne, and I immediately thought like, oh, that's your husband's ex-girlfriend. But it turns out they were liars when you were 7.
2: Right.
1: Yeah.
2: Held on to that, though. Long time.
1: Yep.
2: Long time.
1: Kevin, what first name gives you the ick?
4: I've been told this is a weird one, but Hunter? I get that names should reflect occupations in the past, but kids name Hunter in the city? You're not. What are you hunting?
1: My nephew is Hunter, so I take offense to this. But I do remember when my sister-in-law told me that they were naming the baby that, you know, many years ago. He's 16 now. It took me by surprise.
2: I get what you're saying. Like back in the day, there was like, yeah, Blackstone or like, you know, something like that. Like their name was something that they did. Shoemaker.
1: One's name was Shoemaker. I don't know.
2: I mean, back in the
1: Shoemaker.
2: Day, there was. There was a Shoemaker. Back in the day.
1: No, there's no person named Shoemaker.
2: Oh, yeah.
1: In the day.
2: There was a person named Shoemaker. If your name is Shoemaker, call right now. 800-330-9999.
1: Oh, you're going to be shocked. The Lions are not lighting up, Raven.
2: I'm pretty sure I know a Shoemaker. All right. And that person is just a Shoemaker with a different pronunciation.
1: All right.
2: That's all.
1: Lily, what's the name that you immediately judge somebody when you hear it?
5: Okay. And I know it's not just me, but whenever I hear the name Karen, oh my gosh, she is judged. It's not just a white woman. It's any woman that is acting entitled, demanding, overly controlling, and quick to ask for management.
1: I despise the fact that Karen's name has, this has happened to her.
2: It's disparaged. Goodbye, Karen.
1: I feel terrible because I know so many wonderful Karens.
2: Do you know so many? I mean, you might know a couple.
1: Three or four.
2: If you name six, I would be amazed if you knew same six.
1: If I go to my Facebook page, let me see.
2: No. If you got to go to your Facebook page, that's not the same thing as having six people that you got on your mind immediately.
1: My old cheerleading coach was Karen.
2: That's one.
1: She was lovely.
2: She was nice.
1: Karen Thomas, the etiquette expert that comes on our show
2: also
1: all the time.
2: A very nice person.
1: A woman that I used to work out with.
2: A woman you used to work out with. What's her last name?
1: Plano. She was
2: nice.
1: Very nice.
2: Okay, that's three.
1: And listens to the show often.
2: All right, you're hitting your keyboard now. You're Googling the rest of these.
1: No, there's many other Karens that are lovely ladies.
2: You know what? Have you met one that wasn't so nice? Because I have.
1: I haven't. I they've all been great to me. I don't understand what the problem is.
2: Okay, well, I'm just saying.
5: That's the crazy part. I've never met a horrible Karen either.
2: You've never met a horrible Karen.
5: Really nice.
2: All right.
1: Well, yeah.
2: You know, here we are.
1: See?
2: Sometimes the name just takes a turn on somebody.
1: Yep.
2: What can you do?
0: Mornings are Anna and Raven. Yeah. Star 106.
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0: You made it through the commercials. Your reward, Anna and Raven.

0: Robin Shoemaker. Thank you very much.
1: That means her
0: ancestral lands. Her family was Shoemakers.
2: No. My ex-husband's name.
0: Oh, your ex-husband.
2: My ex-husband's name.
0: Okay, but did they have pictures of cobblers in his home?
2: And now I'm Robin Hood.
0: Well, congratulations, Robin Hood. That is a cool name.
1: I'd rather have Robin Hood and Shoemaker.
0: Well, I mean, of course.
1: Yes.
0: But I feel like both lived in the same time period, medieval times.
1: Okay.
0: Robin Shoemaker and Robin Hood, they both lived in the same times.
1: Okay.
0: You know? You walked this earth long ago. Thank you for sharing, Robin.
2: And it was spelled S-H-O-E-M-A-K-E-R.
0: That's a shoemaker right there. Thank you very much.
1: All right.
0: Thank you.
1: All right.
3: Yeah. Star 106.

0: Hannah and Raven in the morning.
1: 2026 Emmy nominations are out. The Pitt and Hacks lead the pack with 25 and 24 nominations each. But as if Taylor Swift wasn't having a big enough week.
2: This week, Taylor woke up an Emmy nominee. The Eras Tour concert film getting 5 nominations.
1: That was cool. That was unsurprising. I didn't see that coming.
3: She just really needs a large bookcase. Like a lot of shelves, right?
1: Yeah.
3: Like if you're a contractor that works for Taylor Swift, you're going to be putting up a lot of shelves.
1: I don't know, in the span of your lifetime. I don't know if we're allowed to tell this story, but in radio, people get unique incidences that they get to do.
3: We can tell the story. We didn't sign anything. Go ahead, tell the story.
1: So somebody we know very well that we work with got to go to Taylor's house and got
3: recently.
1: And hang out with her and listen to her new music and all that. That was the music for Toy Story 5. And when

0: They were taking pictures because they brought them in the room one by one to take pictures with her.
1: It's a very cool part of the story. Like, she just understands that obviously everybody wants a photo and you want a moment. And she's one of these people that spends a moment with you. And what did she do?
0: She offered him her
1: Grammys.
0: Yeah, her Grammys. So there's pictures of this guy holding her Grammys while she's standing next to him. And I said, I would have died. I would have died for that moment right there.
1: I mean, the pictures have been printed. I think we can say it now. It's on display in his office. It's our boss.
0: Yeah, I know.
1: And so he got to go. And him and the owner of our company, they all told us after that Taylor Swift is their best friend now.
0: It's true.
1: That she was very unique and one of those people that when you're talking to them, you feel like you're only talking to them and they only care about you and the world.
0: And when he told me the story,
1: pretty wild.
0: I was like a little kid. I was like, tell it again.
1: Right.
0: Then what happens?
1: Well, the funny part, there's another part is that she first offered him the Lombardi trophy, the Super Bowl trophy.
0: But he wouldn't
1: Travis's
0: hold it.
1: Trophy, but he wouldn't hold it because he's a Patriots fan.
0: The most ridiculous thing I ever heard in my life.
1: And he felt that as a Chiefs, trophy that it would have been cursed for him.
0: Anyway, so who's hosting the Emmys?
2: Yeah. Her wedding guest, Mariska Hargitay, was spotted waving to fans after her final curtain call for her Broadway debut in Every Brilliant Thing. Now the SVU star is getting another milestone. Dun dun. Yeah, you're looking at the first woman to host the Primetime Emmys in 15 years.
1: What?
0: She's having her moment. Mariska Hargitay is having a moment.
1: I feel like she's been having that moment for 30 years. She's always been well regarded.
0: Yeah, but all of a sudden, I feel like she's all over the news. Everywhere you go, all you see is her.
1: You're reading a lot of Taylor stuff.
0: I guess that's true. Yeah. Also trending, this has been a problem if you're booking airplane flights.
3: Imagine how you'd feel shelling out that extra cash for a window seat just to find yourself looking at a blank wall for the whole flight.
0: The issue is windowless seats. You pay for a window seat. But when you get on the plane, you're all the way to the outside, but there's no actual window.
1: They moved all the aisles closer to each other, so they don't always line up with a window, right? Sometimes you've got a quarter of a window, sometimes you get no window at all.
3: That's because some airlines describe every seat along the side of the plane as a window seat. But the lawsuits claim that other airlines, like American and Alaska, warn passengers or flag those seats about so-called windowless window seats.
0: I will say this. If I don't have a window,
1: I don't want to be in that seat.
0: No, then
1: now you're trapped.
0: Right. Yeah. Now it feels claustrophobic, and I would just sit in the aisle.
1: Two worst things with a seat. You show up, and first off, you think it's a window seat, and then there's no window.
0: Correct.
1: The person that's in the middle seat is larger, right? They're oversized, and now you're squeezed. It's the other thing. And then the third thing is if you've got a chair that doesn't recline at all. And it doesn't matter even if you're a recliner or not. I don't want to have that argument. But if you have one that doesn't have the option of moving, you just feel more restrained.
0: Yeah.
1: In my opinion.
0: And it's all part of what a lot of these airlines are called premiumization. I'm going to say that word wrong.
1: Premiumization.
0: They're putting their money where the premium seats are because they say they can only make money on the people flying first class versus the people that are flying economy.
4: Hmm. Anna and Raven in the morning. Star 106.
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3: You get into your car, number one thing you do, probably buckle up, right? Put on your seatbelt. But do you know why? Do you know who invented it? Do you know how it became law? That's coming up next.
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0: Anna and Raven in the morning.
1: They could be hot. They could be cold. Anna and Raven play Am I Close?
2: We were so close! So close.
3: You may think you know about a lot of common objects, historical moments, things in your backyard. But do you really? Producer Justin, what are we talking about today?
1: Well, my curiosity was piqued recently when we had a caller on the show say this.
4: I mean, we didn't even really wear our seatbelts.
5: Right. No. Nobody did.
3: Yeah. How did we
4: sort of jump in?
3: So weird.
1: And it got me thinking. I remember not wearing a seatbelt. In fact, once upon a time, it was our punishment in the car with my parents. All right, put your seatbelts on. That was the big thing. Mm-hmm. So I started wondering, when did they come about? Where did they come from? And actually, who needs them?
3: Oh, all right.
5: So I'm guessing that all of us need them.
3: That's interesting. Okay, so here's how it works. Raid and I have 30 seconds each on the clock, and we give our explanation on where we think seatbelts came from, and then we ask, are we close? This is actually interesting. I don't know if I have any idea. Raven, you go first. 30 seconds. On your mark, get set, go.
5: Well, in the 70s, nobody cared whatsoever. We were all living free. It was the time of mustaches. Deodorant was optional. And they were smoking on airplanes left and right. In the 80s, all of a sudden, we had to pay attention. TWA had some problems, and we were like, seatbelts, they're important. So then we said, you know what? From airlines to cars, all of a sudden, we should care about short people. Babies need seatbelts. It would just make more sense if we did that. Oh, by the way, now that we're wearing seatbelts, maybe we should stop drinking while driving.
3: All right.
1: Good advice.
3: Okay, ready? 30 seconds on the clock for me. I think it was Ford. Was it Ford Motor Company that was like, hey, all these people are flying through windshields. Maybe we should do something about it. And Ford was like, I got an idea. We've got all these people working to make these cars. Let's add some kind of strap so we could strap them in like a roller coaster. Roller coasters were actually the reasons why seatbelts were invented. Because roller coasters could go so fast and people weren't flying off the handle. And they were like, wait a minute, if we could strap in somebody to a roller coaster, we could probably strap somebody into a car. 30 seconds. Am I close?
1: Ish. It wasn't Ford, it was Volvo, but that wasn't too bad there.
5: Those Germans, huh?
1: The Swedes, actually. Oh. The first known example of any sort of seatbelt was actually from an early aviator, English aviator.
5: I said it! A plane!
1: In the 1850s, he predated the Wright brothers, and he did a test flight, and he had to strap himself in. His flight crashed, but he survived.
5: Wow.
1: Then you flash forward all the way up to the late 50s, early 60s. A Swedish engineer invented the three-point seatbelt harness for Volvo, which is what we all use today, the across-the-shoulder strap there.
3: Like a roller coaster.
5: Felt like a real pain in the butt back then.
1: Volvo gave away this technology for free so that they could have more safety standards throughout vehicles worldwide. Because up to that point, manufacturers didn't really like the idea of having seatbelts because they thought it would give the impression that cars were not safe to drive if they had all these safety mechanisms inside.
5: Yeah, leave it to those Hungarians to figure that out. Real smart.
1: Swedes.
5: Whatever.
1: New York became the first state in the U.S. to mandate the use of seatbelts, which went into effect in 1985.
5: So I knew it, the 80s!
1: That it started being regulated. By 94, all states had some form of seatbelt legislation. New Hampshire is still currently the only state that does not require adults to wear seatbelts.
5: Wow.
1: And then the fun stuff that I found, the back of the pickup truck thing. 21 states have no laws related to riding in the back of a pickup truck. Seatbelts, no seatbelts, sitting on top of a cooler, hanging off the edges.
5: That's a bad idea.
1: The other 29 states prohibit and have age restrictions, safety features, speed limits, and usages, whether you're parades, ranches, farming, but seatbelts still not required in the backs of pickup trucks.
3: That's like the best memories I have with my cousins growing up is everybody piling in the back of my dad's pickup truck and basically holding on for our lives. It was kind of like a roller coaster, but there was certainly no seatbelts.
1: Just those speed bumps.
5: At least everybody survived. That's the main thing, right?
3: Well, not everybody.
0: Anna and Raven in the morning. Star 106.
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15: Here's your updated forecast for North Iowa and Southern Minnesota. Slight chance for showers this afternoon. Otherwise, sunshine mixed with clouds at times. Highs level off around 81. Winds out of the north, 5 to 10 miles per hour. Mainly clear skies tonight. Lows level off around 60. More clouds than sun tomorrow. Highs level off around 82. And that's your forecast from North Iowa and Southern Minnesota's weather leader, Star 106. Currently 77.
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3: Do you give your teenager an allowance? 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Couples Court's coming up next.
0: Yeah. 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
0: One problem.
2: I want to see her get married. 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
4: 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Stacy, let's start with you. What's going on?
5: So I'm having a little bit of a disagreement with my husband over our son. He's 17, and he's great. He's in high school right now. He's doing great. He believes that he should be getting a $30 allowance per day. He does all the chores around the house, the yard work. He helps with the younger kids and said that he should be getting $30 a day just so he can pay for gas and food and anything else, especially because things are so expensive. Right now, we're giving him $50 a week. I heard what he said, and I think I agree with him. I think that's fair for all of the work he's doing and for how expensive things are. I think that's fair.
6: How about get a job? Andrew, what's your side of this?
7: I mean, you kind of said it for me. Get a job, bro. He's not on our payroll, and I think he's asking for a lot. And I love you, honey, but you did embellish. Yes, he helps, but does he help like a full-time nanny would? I don't think so.
6: That's a lot of money. $30 a day?
4: $30 a day, but he watches the younger children, your younger children?
7: He would. As like an older sibling would, but, you know, we're not going on dates every night. It's not like he's on babysitting duty every day. So to me, he's doing what a normal older brother would do. And, you know, when I was the older brother, I got less than $50 a week of allowance. So it seems like maybe we can negotiate with him.
4: But
6: that seems like a lot.
4: What's the obvious question is, if he wants money and he needs money, why doesn't he get a job, like a real job outside the house?
5: So he's in sports right now. He is in tutoring right now, and he doesn't have any extra time to have a job. And it's his last year of high school, and I think he should be focusing on that and not a job.
7: Which I'm all here for. I support that we're setting him up for his future, but at the end of the day, it's not like we're not feeding him anything. It's not like we're not supporting him regularly anyway. To be asking for this much more money, it just seems like he's being a little greedy 17-year-old businessman.
6: $840 a month. You're paying your kid, who you're feeding, who you're paying for all the other things in their life already, who you're already giving $200 a month. He wants to bump that up to $840 a month.
4: Okay, think about it. Do you pay for his gas? Like, what does he need the money for? That's what I'm trying to figure out.
6: I mean, I don't care. You either pay him or you don't pay him. I think that's pretty easy, right? Like, I mean, you're either paying your kid $810 a month to be your kid or you're not.
4: But if he's paying for his own gas and he's got to fill up his car and he doesn't have a job and then he has to go pick up lunch or whatever he's got to do. I mean, I could see where half of that goes to your gas tank right off the bat.
6: I'm sorry. Do you have lunch in your house? Probably, I'm guessing so, right? So if he wants to go pick up lunch, that's a luxury.
4: I have a couple questions for our audience today. One is, if you're giving your kids an allowance, how much? Is $30 a day reasonable? $200 a week? Is that a lot of money for a teenager? And if you are giving an allowance, what is it right now?
6: 1-800-330-9999. Which side do you subscribe to? It's the Couples Court with Anna and Raven.
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1: Let's do these proverbial wahooies. It's time for birthdays. And you know what we do on Fridays? We do them for the weekend, baby. So if you're born on Saturday, I got you. Let's start with the 10th. We got a birthday wish going out to Shane Kraft, Ethan Green, Michael Franson, Kara Morrill, Dita Peterson, Logan Beyer, Carla Eaton, Brad Garrington, Noelle Ekman, Jesslyn Hester, and Ashley Shellhart. And for Saturday, I like this name, Mac Adams, Lynn Keough, Susan Rice, Tiffany Riley, Brittany Stahl, Scott Paulson, Gunnar Myers, Don Nobis, McGuire Adams, Shelley Adams, Riley Joe Beyer, Travis Steinhardt, Darby Bett, Molly Whitham, Daryl Trenton, Nick Haugie, Canyon Reddies, John Erdman, Noah Van Horn, Angela Bowman, and Anthony Kurinsky. And our birthday party winner is Brittany Stull. Congratulations to Brittany. 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
2: Mornings are Anna and Raven.
3: What's a good amount of an allowance to give your teenager? Stacy and Andrew are having a disagreement about this because their son, who's going into his senior year of high school, he would like $30 a day, $200 a week. He says that, you know, his mom doesn't want him to have a job, wants him to focus on getting into college, his athletics, doing well in school.
4: I didn't hear him that begging to go out and get one either. I mean, he just wants to be able to have money to spend money.
3: Well, and he says, I help around the house. I do all the chores. I watch my younger siblings. Like, that's a reason enough. That's my job. You should be paying me this amount of money.
4: Yeah, Andrew says, pump the brakes, pal. We're already paying you $50 a week. You've got a car. Congratulations on that. And yeah, you help out around the house, but you're not doing all that much. You're not doing anything more than any other sibling should be doing for their siblings as well. It's not a big deal. Sorry, just can't do it.
3: What do you think? Do you give an allowance? Do you, is that too much to ask? What do you think? 1-800-330-9999. Louise.
5: I'm on the father's side. No. I don't know the family's financial situation. My mother had health issues. Couldn't work. I ran the house. My brother helped a lot. My brother went landscaping. My father, Pop, worked two jobs. We didn't get paid any extra.
4: Right.
5: However, because he was frugal, we didn't have college loans. 10 years later. But no. This kid wants money. You pick up a part-time job and give up the sports.
4: Did you ever have an allowance or provide an allowance to one of your kids?
5: My son never got an allowance.
4: No, never did.
3: Who said are you on? 1-800-330-9999. It's a couple's court.
2: Star 106.

0: Anna and Raven in the morning.
1: $200 a week. Is that too much to give your 17-year-old child as an allowance every single week? Stacy and Andrew have a son going into his senior year, and he was like, he's asked now to have $30 a day because that's the amount of money he needs for all his items. His mom doesn't want him to get a job, says he wants him to focus on schoolwork. And their son says, well, I watch the kids every day. I do all the chores around the house. Like, this is my job. You should be paying me more.
2: Andrew says, dude, you don't watch the kids every day. We're not going on date night every single night. You do the regular things that siblings do, all right? And you're already getting $50 a week. And you got a car. You know, feel good about those type of things. This is just crazy, setting us up to fail here. There's no way we're going to pay him this amount of money.
1: You think that's asking too much? What do you think? 1-800-330-9999. Big Bear.
3: My answer is no. Now you get nothing.
2: Yeah. I'm agonizing over spending $6 a day on coffee. $30 a day? $30 a day for allowance because you're my son?
3: Yeah, I'm thinking back when I was in school. If I would have ever said that to my mother, I probably wouldn't have any teeth.
2: Right.
3: Oh, my goodness.
2: Hey, Rachel, what do you think? Whose side are you on today?
4: I am on the side of the one who does not want to pay more allowance. Mm-hmm. I think don't be greedy. And you don't need to get paid more money when you are getting free rent and don't have to pay for a lot of stuff.
2: Yeah, I mean, he doesn't have a job, so he has a car. They're also paying for his car and insurance, I'm guessing. Do you have any teenagers? Do you give them an allowance?
4: I don't have a teenager, but I had my teenage nephew staying with me.
2: Mm-hmm.
4: And we did not give them allowance.
2: Okay.
1: But if they need money, you give it to them, right? You give them whatever they need, or they support themselves.
4: Yeah, they have everything they need, but really, that's about it.
2: Joe, what do you think about this? Whose side do you want today?
5: First of all, the kid needs money for gas. Who bought him the car?
2: Very good point.
5: Who's paying the car insurance?
2: Mm-hmm.
5: You know how much car insurance is on a 17-year-old kid?
2: I do. It's a lot. I actually do.
1: Yes.
5: A lot. So
2: yeah.
5: It was almost 10 grand for my 17-year-old daughter for a year.
2: Wow. Doing the math. $840 a month, by the way, or it's $10,000.
1: Oh, you're not
2: going to
1: do math. Don't do the math. You're always wrong, and then I got to deal with the emails.
2: Listen, it's $10,080 a year, right? So, I mean, you basically are hiring somebody to work at your small business.
1: You know, here's the bigger problem.
2: Have a great day.
1: I didn't want to say it to Stacey when I had her on before, but I never understood the parents that say, I don't want my kids to have a job because I want them to worry about their schoolwork and their athletics and the stuff at the school. To me, having a job is the most important thing you can do as a kid because it teaches real life responsibility.
0: The verdict is in. Jury foreman, what are the results?
1: Andrew, our audience agreed with you. Too much money. He's old enough. He's got to figure out how to make his own cash flow and balance all his athletics and education.
6: I am very grateful that the audience agrees. And at the end of the day, like, I'm not trying to shut my son down and be like, hey, we're not here to help. But, you know, he's asking for a little bit too much. And the people backed me. So thank you, audience.
2: You're building an adult here. You know, Stacy, I mean, I get it. Your son's got responsibilities, and he does. And some of those things you can help out on, no question. You're already giving him a pretty generous allowance of $50 a week. With certain events, there's definitely room for more reward. But this isn't a job. He's your son. You're preparing for him every day, and you're also preparing him to be an adult. So if you want something, you have to go out and earn it. That's at least what the voters thought.
7: Yeah, that is a really good point. If something is coming up, maybe we can ask him to trim the hedges or mow the lawn.
2: Sure.
7: To earn
2: maybe a couple hundred dollars. Yeah. Yeah. I mean, if he's got something that he needs to pay for, then that's partially your responsibility, right? But if it's something that it's like a bonus, you got to earn your way.
1: All right. If you have a problem, too, send an email. couplescore@annaandraven.com.
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16: Here's your updated forecast for North Iowa and Southern Minnesota. Slight chance for showers this afternoon. Otherwise, sunshine mixed with clouds at times. Highs level off around 81. Winds out of the north, 5 to 10 miles per hour. Mainly clear skies tonight. Lows level off around 60. More clouds than sun tomorrow. Highs level off around 82. And that's your forecast from North Iowa and Southern Minnesota's weather leader, Star 106. Currently 77.
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1: They say the holy water's watered down, and this town's lost its faith. Our colors will fade eventually, so if our time is running out, day after day, we'll make the mundane a masterpiece. Oh my, my, oh my, my love, I take one look at you, you're taking me out.

0: Taylor and Travis. You ever watch Carmen Sandiego when you were growing up?
1: Never watched it.
0: Oh,
1: once.
0: I was obsessed with it. I wanted to be Carmen Sandiego so bad. Still do.
1: Okay.
0: If you're not familiar with Carmen Sandiego, she would go on these places all over the world and you would have to try to figure out where she was. And there's a lot of that happening right now as everyone's trying to figure out, where's Taylor and Travis on their honeymoon?
1: Where do you suspect they are?
0: Well, if you believe the reports, they're not really doing a big honeymoon right now because of NFL commitments, and I guess their friends have other events that they have to attend.
1: Okay.
0: So I guess it's being pushed off. I think they do a mini moon. I think that they certainly have disappeared out of the limelight. There has been reports of them anywhere. The thing is that there's like that website that tracks her jet.
1: Yeah.
0: Can't they just see where she is? Unless she's not taking it and she's trying to be DL.
1: Right, they're smart enough, right? Like, they could not take it if they didn't want to or try something else. On the other hand, it's a really, really, really nice jet. She owns it.
0: Yeah, it's hers.
1: She owns it. So why would you mess around and take somebody else's if you had your own?
0: And we're going to have a honeymoon expert coming up later today on the show. And we'll talk about the hottest places that people are honeymooning right now. But I think that she likes villas because mm-hmm. it kind of plays into her whole aesthetic. So I think she'd be in a villa somewhere in Italy or maybe in France. Like, that would be my guess is where they are right now.
1: Warm weather, not cold weather.
0: No.
1: Is what you're making that
0: they're
1: assumption
0: not,
1: as well, too.
0: They're not in Antarctica. If I could bet a bazillion dollars, they're not in Antarctica.
1: Yeah.
0: Yeah.
1: They're also not in Cancun is what I'm guessing.
0: Probably
1: there,
0: not.
1: Too. Right.
0: But maybe one of the Caribbean islands, like the small little remote islands. It's easy to get away there and stay away from paparazzi.
1: I mean, especially if you can buy the island if you want to.
0: It's true.
1: Which is all things that are possible. Where'd you go on your honeymoon?
0: I did. The Price is Right dictated my honeymoon, believe it or not, because they were
1: You didn't win it.
0: No, they were doing a special thing where you could apply to be on the show. They were doing some kind of anniversary special, and I had applied as newlyweds that we were going to be able to go. It was right after our wedding.
1: Yeah.
0: And they accepted us. So we planned our entire honeymoon around going to L.A. to film The Price is Right.
1: Your husband, I mean, he's a patient man.
0: He loves me.
1: Very understanding guy.
0: He likes adventure. We like nonsense.
1: Yeah.
0: Like, we like silly things, and we like to do things that are different. So we went to a couple days to
1: Get on the show.
0: We went to Mexico.
1: Yeah.
0: We went to Mexico for like 3 days. Then we went to L.A. and we did Universal Studios. We went to go on the show. This is the saddest story of our life. We had our shirts made. We didn't know we were supposed to get there the night before and camp out. So we showed up when the ticket told us to get there.
1: Yeah, number like 1112 in line.
0: They didn't get us in. And then we actually ended up after that flying out to Bora Bora and doing Bora Bora, Moorea, and the Tahiti Islands, which
1: Beautiful.
0: Was incredible. And now I think, what a wasted trip on a 24-year-old because, man, I would do anything to do that trip now as a grown-up.
1: You'd experience it differently.
0: Absolutely.
1: Right.
0: Yeah. I remember being bored in Bora Bora, and I look back and I'm like, what an idiot. What idiot is bored in Bora Bora? Just lay there and enjoy the sun, you crazy person.
1: We did 2 weeks at Las Americas in Cancun in Mexico, and it was just fantastic.
0: It's but 2 weeks in the same
1: resort.
0: Place? Didn't you get bored?
1: No, not at all. We ventured all over the country. Like, we went everywhere. So we went to Tulum. We went to Puerto Vallarta. We went to, different, just attractions and all that stuff. And, like, for me, I'm always a 10-day vacation person anyways. If that's my preference, that or more, because I feel like you need the first 3 days just to decompress, you know what I mean? To forget where you are.
0: For the record, we get very little of that in radio.
1: That's true.
0: We're not allowed to do that.
1: They fight pretty hard. They fight us pretty hard on that nowadays.
0: Yeah. Where did you go on your honeymoon? Where did you go? And would you recommend it to others for somebody that's planning their honeymoon right now? 1-800-330-9999.
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2: Anna Raven.
0: Taylor and Travis. Everyone's trying to figure out where they are on their honeymoon. Or if they're even taking a honeymoon or just lying low until all the hype dies down.
1: I have to say, they're probably the best that I've ever seen at doing this, at keeping it relatively under wraps. Most people, there's been photos leaked out here, there, whatever by now.
0: They're missing. They're gone.
1: Yep.
0: They're gone.
1: Good for them.
0: Just like Carmen Sandiego. Where did you go on your honeymoon and would you recommend it? I'm looking at our Facebook page at Anna and Raven. Lots of people go to Aruba.
1: Yeah.
0: Aruba seems to be like the number one spot on our messages.
1: Okay.
0: And they recommend it. I mean, Aruba is beautiful.
1: I haven't been there yet, but it's on my list.
0: Me too.
1: Here, it's a good time.
0: Yeah. Where would you go on your honeymoon? Where did you go? Was it somewhere unique? Was it different? And most importantly, would you recommend it? We would love to know if you went somewhere and you're like, don't go.
1: Right.
0: Warn the other people. 1-800-330-9999.
2: Yeah. Star 106.

0: Mornings are Anna and Raven.
1: Where in the world is Taylor and Travis? Trying to figure out, where did Taylor and Travis go on their honeymoon? That's the big question now. What does the dress look like? And where are they right now celebrating?
2: You know, I guess I'm boring, but I figured my assumption would be that they would just run to Rhode Island for a few days to her house up there and then, you know, go somewhere after. I don't know.
1: Well,
2: maybe
1: that's
2: I'm
1: what
2: wrong.
1: The reports are saying. Some of the reports are saying that because of the NFL schedule and the commitments they have to family and friends events, that they're not doing a big trip right now. I don't believe that. I think Taylor is a traditionalist. I think that she wants to go away on her honeymoon. And even if it's just for a few days, a week, they're somewhere exotic right now.
2: I mean, again, when you have access to your own transportation, why not? Boats, yeah. Planes, they all just, you know, they fall at her will.
1: But for the normal people, where did you go on your honeymoon? And would you recommend it? It's such a big decision to make. 1-800-330-9999.
2: Hi, Charlene. Where'd you go on your honeymoon?
3: I went to Disney World. Would not recommend.
1: Well, no. Okay, tell us why you chose it in the first place. Because if you're a Disney adult, I understand.
3: Oh my God.
1: But why would a regular person do that?
3: It's supposed to be the happiest place on earth.
2: Mm-hmm. And it was.
3: It is, if you're not. No, because we were so tired, I don't even know if we consummated the marriage.
1: Oh gosh.
2: Well, okay, that's nice details.
1: It's Mickey Mouse's fault. It's all Mickey's fault.
2: That happens
3: a lot.
2: We were
3: exhausted.
2: On the night of.
3: Yes.
2: Okay.
3: We were exhausted. It was just terrible. Would not recommend Disney World.
2: All right.
3: A nice Bora Bora vacation, Mexico, would be better, but thank you.
1: Vivica, where'd you go on your honeymoon?
4: We went to Yellowstone.
2: Ooh.
4: My husband and I are very outdoorsy. We love hike. We love to hunt. We love to bird watch. We went to Yellowstone for our honeymoon, and we had such a fun time.
2: That sounds like an incredible trip. I mean, it's on my list. I have not gone, and I've driven all over the place, all over the country, and I have not spent any time there because I knew that I could not do it in like a day or two.
1: Yeah,
2: you
1: got to
2: spend time there.
1: My cousin just got back from a national parks vacation, mm-hmm. and she's like me. She's not outdoorsy, not really into it. Her kids wanted to do it. She did it, put herself out there, and she says it was absolutely remarkable, like nothing she's ever seen before.
2: It's gorgeous, yeah. I mean, I've been to a lot of them. That's just like, that's one of the big, big ones. I've spent time at all of them, but I would all be lovely, right until you see like a pack of wolves
1: and
2: rip
1: buffalo.
2: A parse of dough.
1: Yeah.
2: Or something like that, or a grizzly bear devour a baby bison right in front of you, and you're not supposed to do anything. Right up until that moment, it would be wondrous and glorious. Or somebody falls into Old Faithful. I know you're not supposed to do that. Don't go falling into one of those thermal pools.
1: She
2: no
1: did
2: good.
1: Say there was a lot of cliffs. A lot of cliffs.
2: Yeah. I'm not good with heights. So.
1: Carrie, how about you? Where'd you go on your honeymoon? Thumbs up, thumbs down.
5: Oh, definitely thumbs up. I would go again, Turks and Caicos, and it was amazing. Mm. We didn't do a resort. We always do a resort. He actually did an Airbnb, a private pool. It was really exclusive. The Airbnb host had a car as well as bikes. So we were so active, and it was amazing. Just even learning how to ride, drive on the other side of the car. It was just an amazing experience, and it was beautiful. Mm. The water, everything was gorgeous.
2: Is the water as blue as they say, as it appears in the photos? Because Turks is supposed to have some of the best.
1: It's supposed to be the most gorgeous place. Yeah, was it?
5: It really, really is. You can see your feet. Like, you can just see through it. It's beautiful.
1: I'd like to go there
2: right
1: one day.
2: When a shark comes up and bites your toe off.
1: Maybe that's where Taylor is. Maybe Taylor and Travis right now are Turks and Caicos. They could probably hide on one of those islands, right? Somewhere
2: Grenada,
1: over there.
2: Anywhere out there. Those are far
5: anywhere.
2: Out. That's far out.
1: That's a good place.
2: Yeah.
0: Mornings are Anna and Raven. Star 106.
6: Hi, this is Clint Thomas, your State Farm agent in Mason City. 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
13: Here's your updated forecast for North Iowa and Southern Minnesota. Slight chance for showers this afternoon. Otherwise, sunshine mixed with clouds at times. Highs level off around 81. Winds out of the north, 5 to 10 miles per hour. Mainly clear skies tonight. Lows level off around 60. More clouds than sun tomorrow. Highs level off around 82. And that's your forecast from North Iowa and Southern Minnesota's weather leader, Star 106. Currently 77.
0: Mornings are Anna and Raven.
1: Congratulations again to Vanessa. Yesterday, she beat Raven. She won $4,200.
2: It's a good game and a big score for her. I hope that she's enjoying herself today. You definitely feel a little bit less pressure the day after you've got a big win like that. Like if your boss gives you a little flack or whatever, she's like, "Hey, I'll be fine."
1: Here's the thing, though. The jackpot resets to $100. It's my favorite when Raven loses 2 days in a row. It's only happened, I think, twice ever.
2: 2 days in a row, yeah. Sometimes that week.
1: Yeah, that's
2: a lot
1: typical.
2: Of times. That's happened more often than that.
1: So the jackpot is $100 for today. And if you want to enter to play Can't Beat Raven, there's a couple ways you can do that. You can every day text CBR to 1-800-330-9999. Or you can just sign up at annaandraven.com once. Put your name on a list. It's coming up next.
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0: Raven. Can't beat Raven.
1: Congratulations to Vanessa. She beat Raven yesterday, won the jackpot for $4,200. That means we reset today to $100. Alice, you ready to play today?
2: Yes, I am.
1: All right, let's do this. Can you please ask Raven to leave the room?
2: Raven, please leave.
3: You got it. Good luck, Alice. Here we go. $100.
1: All right. All right, Alice, a little pressure off today because the jackpot is back to 100. Yeah. But I'd still love to give it to you. So Raven can't hear us. We're in a soundproof studio. I'm going to ask you these five pop culture questions. You have 3 seconds to answer each one. He'll come back in, get the same questions. Whoever gets the most right wins. You ready to play?
2: Ready.
1: Number one, Dolly Parton's musical will officially open on Broadway on her 81st birthday in January. What is the name of her charity that Taylor and Travis just donated $2 million to?
2: Imagination Library.
1: Number two, Sacha Baron Cohen is dusting off his Ali G for a new movie that he's secretly been filming. Ali G? Ali G. Sacha Baron Cohen is also known by another famous character that would say, very nice. Who is that?
2: Borat.
1: Number three, what New York Knicks superfan, recent Broadway star and Law and Order actress was named to host the Emmys this fall?
2: Mariska Hargitay.
1: Number four, Matt Damon told Amy Poehler on her podcast that he's recently started watching what reality show where four couples who are having relationship issues agree to test their commitment?
2: Love Island.
1: And number five, Jeopardy just announced they're hiring a clue writer, and it pays between $132,000 and $178,000 a year. What is the name of the round where contestants can wager their own money on a single clue?
2: Bonus round.
1: Okay, let me bring Raven back in.
3: Yo!
1: 3 out of 5 for Alice.
3: All right, not great, not terrible. Let's see how I do. Here we go.
1: Number one, Dolly Parton's musical will officially open on Broadway on her 81st birthday in January. Mm-hmm. What is the name of her charity that Taylor and Travis just donated $2 million to?
3: Imagination Library.
1: Yep.
3: Totally free. You should sign your kid up for it.
1: Number two, Sacha Baron Cohen is dusting off his Ali G for a new movie that he's secretly been filming.
3: Heard about that.
1: Sacha Baron Cohen is also known by another famous character that would say, very nice. Who is that?
3: That's Borat.
1: I texted my daughter yesterday. I said, you ever see Borat? She's like, no, she's 17. I go, we're going to watch that. It's like one of those movies that's like, it's giggles.
3: We
1: you
3: are.
1: Know?
3: The Ali G was one of the weirdest things that was on HBO late night. Like, if you didn't know what it was and you just came across it, you were like, what is this? And then you were like, this dude can't be for real, right? And then you were like, is he for real?
1: Yep.
3: He's kind of for real.
1: Number three, one New York Knicks superfan, recent Broadway star and Law & Order actress was named to host the Emmys this fall.
3: That's Mariska Hargitay. You know what I mean.
1: Yep.
3: That one.
1: Number four, Matt Damon told Amy Poehler on her podcast that he's recently started what reality show where four couples who are having relationship issues agreed to test their commitment.
3: I'll just take a guess and say Love Island.
1: No, Temptation Island.
3: That wouldn't be my other guess.
1: Yes. It's all islands. Everything happens on islands.
3: Yeah, I don't watch any of them. That's the thing. So.
1: Number five, Jeopardy just announced they're hiring a clue writer. It pays between $130,000 and $180,000 a year.
3: Let's go.
1: The writing team is tiny. It's only about 10 people, which makes it one of the rarest jobs in television. What is the name of the round where contestants can wager their own money on a single clue?
3: Final Jeopardy.
1: No, it's the Daily Double.
2: Oh, yes.
1: Yeah.
3: I'm confused. Okay.
1: All right, well, Alice, you guys tied at 3 today. That's going to get you an Ann on Raven t-shirt.
2: I'm Alice, and I can't beat Raven.
3: Better luck next time. Enjoy that shirt, girl.
2: Will do.
3: $200 tomorrow, Anna. Anna
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0: Anna, Raven.
9: Yeah.
1: Where in the world is Taylor and Travis? We don't know. We don't know where they are on their honeymoon. But coming up next, we have an expert travel agent talking about all the newest, hottest places that people are visiting for their honeymoon. Regular people like me and you. It's coming up next.
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0: Mornings are Anna and Raven.
1: Where in the world is Taylor Swift and Travis Kelce on their honeymoon? Taylor Bassani is a travel agent with Travelmation. And if you go to her Instagram at Taylor_Bassani, she mixes parenthood with travel. Taylor, do you know where Taylor is?
2: I actually don't. I wish I did.
1: If you don't have an unlimited budget and you are planning a honeymoon, where are the most common places couples are going right now?
2: So we are seeing a huge rise in Europe for honeymoons. A lot of it is going to depend on the style of travel you're looking for. Your honeymoon is not going to be one size fits all, because the honeymoon that I booked for someone yesterday may be nothing like what you are looking for.
3: Taylor, you know, for a long time, I was certainly intimidated to travel to Europe. What are the most daunting things when somebody's thinking about going to Europe for the first time?
2: So one of the hardest parts is logistics. You go to Europe and you want to visit multiple cities and towns, but it becomes overwhelming to try and plan that and plan it strategically so it makes sense and you're not backpedaling through your trip. That's where a travel advisor is great to have in your corner. Things I do for my clients, I arrange your hotel stays. I arrange your transfer from point A to B to C, just to kind of have everything laid out for them. This is where you need to be. Someone will be there to get you, and just enjoy.
1: Taylor, I know that it's always been popular for people to go to Italy or to visit Greece or to go to Paris, but are there other European hotspots that have really kind of jumped out now that people are traveling to?
2: We still are seeing Greece and Italy as the most popular. The Amalfi Coast for a while was the hottest spot. We're now seeing people start traveling to an area called Puglia. It's kind of a hidden gem that's making its appearance now because of social media. There are multiple little sea towns over there that are beautiful, and you can explore all of them within a week, but you can hop very easily between them.
1: My dad is from Puglia, so we've spent some time there, and it's always been such a hidden gem. And, you know, we go to Monopoly there, and the water is more beautiful and clear than Bora Bora. And I always thought it was crazy that while everybody was going to the Amalfi, that they weren't going to the Heel.
3: Yeah.
1: And now I think everybody figured out. They're like, wait a minute. This has all the European appeal plus the absolutely gorgeous beaches, too.
3: I'm going to be real. Sometimes that scares me, right? Like, you feel like you found something that's hidden and you think that the masses will just show up and ruin it. That's what I get nervous of when my wife goes to tell somebody something cool that we found. I'm like, don't tell everybody.
2: Yes, I have a honeymoon note traveling in September going to Puglia, and they are doing Monopoly, they are doing Bari, they're going to Polignano Amare, and then they're actually going to take a two-day trip to Matera right outside of Puglia.
1: It's unbelievable. So it's like you're in the Christ movie. That it is like stepping back into
3: wait a minute.
1: Time.
3: Is that good
1: the
3: or
1: bad? The Passion of the Christ. It's like nothing you had ever seen before. I have to send you a picture of it. It's wild. Taylor, people are constantly talking about the Maldives. Is there any way, as a regular person getting married or even with your family, that you could afford to go to the Maldives without spending a tremendous amount of money?
2: So there are ways. We do have some resorts over there that do price a little bit better, but it is going to be a higher priced trip overall. And a lot of times we can get you other places that are going to be just as beautiful.
3: Yeah.
2: For a fraction of the cost.
3: Everybody's got overwater bungalows now, right? Like, when I think of the Maldives, it's the first thing I see. And now I see them in a lot more places than they used to.
1: Taylor, if you could plan your dream wedding right now, cost was no issue, where in the world would you be going?
2: I would love to go to Greece with unlimited budget.
1: Mm. And do you think Taylor's there?
2: We can go find out.
1: I sound like that answer.
3: I think after Odyssey comes out, there's going to be even more people thinking like, yup. Here we go. I'm headed that way.
1: Oh, Taylor Bassani. You can find her on Instagram at Taylor_Bassani. She's with Travelmation. Thank you so much, Taylor, for taking the time.
0: Mornings are Anna and Raven. Star 106.
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12: Doctors to 10 miles per hour. Mainly clear skies tonight. Lows level off around 60. More clouds than sun tomorrow. Highs level off around 82. And that's your forecast from North Iowa and Southern Minnesota's weather leader, Star 106. Currently 77.
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13: Let's go!
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1: It really is so much part of the attraction of anywhere you go, right? And on the other hand, you can be in the middle of nowhere mm-hmm. and have yourself a meal that really strikes and, you know, jumps out in your memory from then on.
0: The truth is we're hungry and we just like to look at other people's
1: share
0: food.
1: Yeah. 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

0: even.
1: Yesterday was the first day in about a month that there wasn't a World Cup game. And it was weird at my house.
2: I was going to say, seeing how you were like, you just reminded me, you were like, Olay next. And I was like, okay. And then I was like, thinking to myself, wait a minute.
1: There's no game yesterday.
2: Don't say it out loud, but wasn't there no games yesterday?
1: Yeah, today starts the big round, you know. So France is going to be taking on Morocco. But it was strange yesterday not to have a game. It's like, it's always playing in my house in the background and there's commentary coming. So it was odd and it made me sad that this is going to be over soon. But
2: well, I mean, that's how you crown a champion, Anna.
1: Yeah,
2: it comes down to the end.
1: So today is an interesting game. France versus Morocco. Now, there's a big reason for this. Do you believe the conspiracy theorists or do you believe the betting websites? Because according to the conspiracy theorists,
3: every World Cup has official colors. And those colors just happen to correlate with the winner every single year.
1: This is like the same thing like the NFL. They always say the NFL has the thing with the winning thing. I don't understand it.
2: The NFL logo has like 8 colors in it. So, I mean, it's debatable on all of that stuff here. Prove it to me.
3: This year's colors, green, blue, red, and then 2 shades of gray. My first thought, an underdog team, but Morocco.
1: Morocco is the underdog here. They are not favored to win. And you know who does not favor them to win? All the betting websites. So now remember, betting websites are not legal in every state. But for the ones they are,
4: one of the biggest gambling events ever as well, that Americans are going to bet more than $3 billion on the games through online sports betting sites. Another $2.5 million in bets are expected to be placed on prediction markets like Kalshi.
1: So now they're saying that France is going to win. So you know what do you think?
2: You know what's wild? When I log into Robinhood now, you can do the same thing.
1: You can bet
2: on speculation stuff like Kalshi.
1: It's interesting.
2: It's wild, right?
1: It's a whole new world.
2: It's a whole collision of different universes.
1: So we'll see. We'll see today. Are the conspiracy theorists right? Or are all the betting websites right?
2: I mean, here's the thing. It's just like being a bookie. Either way, somebody gets to be right. So they'll be able to point to that information and be like, see? See, I told you.
1: The one thing all the international guests that we have here can agree on is that Walmart is nuts.
5: This place is actually mad. They have everything. They have clothes. They have cookers. It's like a storage store with every single thing in. Look, toys. Look.
1: All these videos have gone viral of people visiting Walmart and being completely shocked by how overwhelming it is. Like, I could buy salami and a gun.
2: Yeah.
1: Okay.
2: Go to my Walmart where they don't stock the shelves.
1: One dude even got a Walmart tattoo. But Walmart has decided to capitalize on it.
6: Walmart is now offering VIP tours of its stores. The first tour is set to happen before the Norway-England quarterfinal in Miami, with another planned before the World Cup final in New Jersey. Fans will also get a Walmart passport and exclusive merch.
1: How much would you pay to go on a Walmart tour?
2: Yeah, you couldn't pay me to be near the place while they were doing it.
1: I think it'd be fun.
2: No,
1: I think it'd be fun. I always wanted to go in the back. Don't you want to go in the back and

0: see what it looks like?
1: I mean, I've worked in warehouses. No. Oh. I know exactly what it looks like back there.
0: I just wonder, when they say, let me check in the back, do they actually do anything, or do they just stand at the
1: Sometimes
0: door out of sight?
1: Don't. Sometimes right. they don't.
2: Okay, yeah. Anna, Raven, Star 106.
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2: Anna Raven.
0: Are you eating anything good this summer? You're like, what are you talking about? If you're going on vacation, or you're even doing a staycation and you're going to a restaurant that's got an awesome dish, we want to see pictures of it.
1: Yeah. Do you ever go on vacation and say to yourself, like, I'm turning over a new leaf, because you go there and they have something that you think is healthy and you eat it all week and you're like, this is so good for me. And then, you know, maybe it is healthy or maybe it's not, but you don't really figure it out. And you're like, this is going to be part of my lifestyle when I get home. And then it's not.
0: Oh, so you don't make yourself plantains right.
1: Like,
0: every night?
1: You're like, you know, oh, yeah, like, I'm going to live like this for the rest of my life. And then you don't.
0: We want to see pictures of these delicious dishes that you're eating on vacation. Maybe it's that chili and sea bass. Now you're a chili and sea bass person.
1: Right.
0: Take a photo.
1: I'm totally going to eat this every day the rest of my life now.
0: Take a photo. Head to annaandraven.com. Upload it there. Let us know where you are on vacation, why this food was so delicious. And then we're going to pick one winner at the end of the summer to win a $500 DoorDash gift card.
1: Yay.
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2: Three news stories that are trending right now, but you only get to hear about one, and Raven picks which one it is.
3: You know what? That means people should be nice. They want to hear their favorite stories. I'm the guy with the power.
2: All right, so here are today's options. Number one, Bigfoot hunter claims he unearthed scientific proof of Sasquatch. Number two, a woman bit another woman's leg like it was fried chicken.
3: If you're rolling around and there's a fight or something like that, I mean, it wouldn't be the first time.
2: Vandals use fireworks to destroy at least 13 portable toilets.
3: But that's not nice. I mean, seriously, that's just destructive there. I don't subscribe to that. I got to go Bigfoot.
2: Okay.
3: I mean, obviously, let's take ourselves to the woods. Thank you.
2: You know, I feel like we've been hearing about this nonstop for our entire lives. Is Bigfoot real? Is he not real?
3: Mm-hmm.
2: So what happens when Neanderthal falls in love with Asian Neanderthal and they marry a human being?
3: What?
2: They have Bigfoot.
4: After doing a DNA test at Cornell Veterinary and Bio-DNA Lab, we found that this is 58.5% Neanderthal / Denisovan, which is European Neanderthal mixing with Asian Neanderthal. And then this 41.5% remaining, that is human.
3: Wait a minute. So Neanderthal is not known to be like 8 feet tall, though, as far as I knew, right? Isn't Bigfoot supposed to be really big?
2: What
3: is supposed to be like hairy? I mean, I think a Neanderthal could be hairy, but I don't think of them as that large. I thought of them as wider.
2: Neanderthal was an extinct species of ancient humans that lived in Europe and parts of Western Asia 400,000 years ago.
3: Yeah, I mean,
2: yeah, but what do they look like? They were shorter and stockier.
3: That's what I'm saying. Shorter and stockier.
2: Very muscular and strong. Had large noses, heavy brow ridges, and broad chest, and then adapted to cold ice age climates.
3: Yeah, okay, all right. So their feet were large, and their teeth were large, and all that, and they were wide, and they were stocky. But, you know, again, I think a Bigfoot is being, like, you know, 7-8 feet tall.
2: But that's the human part of them. So the Neanderthal...
3: So it when a Neanderthal hooked up with an NBA player?
2: Correct.
3: Yeah.
2: A Neanderthal fell in love with a human, and they had a baby, and then the baby was Bigfoot, and they've been just breeding, and somehow as they continue to breed, they
3: Yeah, forgive me. I think of the Asian Neanderthal also as smaller than the European Neanderthal. You know what? I don't know about it.
2: I don't.
3: What's Cornell have to say? Never heard of him.
2: No,
3: Cornell's like, never heard of him. Never did this test. Don't know what he's talking about.
2: This
3: awesome.
2: A New York man. He calls himself Snake the Bigfoot Hunter.
3: Well, of course he would.
2: And, you know, I was saying, listen. He's got the DNA here. He's saying this is the DNA that we have been finally waiting for to prove that Sasquatch is real and he's part human.
3: I mean, I feel like if it was really that real, there would be a press conference. Like, you know what I mean? Not held in Snake's podcast area. That's, you know, also at his parents' house. That's I feel like there'd be more scientists involved in this, right?
2: Do you think it's real?
3: Do I think that Bigfoot is real?
2: Yep.
3: I think that there's a very real chance that there was something at some point, somewhere, that was not easily explained. That's what I think. I don't think Bigfoot's real. I don't. It makes me sad.
2: For somebody that believes in aliens, it surprises me.
3: Yeah, no, it's...
2: I want to go on record. Bigfoot's out there.
3: Yeah.
2: And I'm going to find him.
3: All right.
2: Yeah.
3: You're going to find him.
2: I'm going to hold a speed dating event and invite all Neanderthals. And I'm going to see who shows up.
3: That's going to be the net that you cast that comes up with a result. But I guess it's one way to attack the problem.
2: When Bigfoot walks in that bar, I'm going to be like, we did it. We found him. Here he is.
3: Got him. Yeah. All right. Thanks, Snake.
0: Anna and Raven in the morning. Star 106.
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5: Here's your updated forecast for North Iowa and Southern Minnesota. Slight chance for showers this afternoon. Otherwise, sunshine mixed with clouds at times. Highs level off around 81. Winds out of the north, 5 to 10 miles per hour. Mainly clear skies tonight. Lows level off around 60. More clouds than sun tomorrow. Highs level off around 82. And that's your forecast from North Iowa and Southern Minnesota's weather leader, Star 106. Currently 77.
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7: You like to think you're fair and unbiased until you get an email from someone that you've never met before. And despite not knowing a single thing about them, you read their first name and you think, oh, okay, I know everything about you.
8: Yeah.
7: Yeah.
8: I know exactly who you are.
7: Yeah.
8: I either want to hear from you or I don't.
7: Well, there's two emails I received. And it's so funny because they're both normal people. Mm. And I immediately judged both of them very separately. It's coming up next.

0: Hannah and Raven in the morning.
1: You ever get an email from someone that you've never met before, or somebody says to you, oh, so-and-so will be joining us, and you have a judgment already based on their first name, even though you don't know anything about that person? I received an email, two of them, in the last week. One was referencing a woman named Ursula. It was like, Ursula is going to be joining us on Saturday for the event that we were hosting. And I stopped.

0: And I was like,
1: sea monster.
0: I was like, oh, she's probably evil.
1: Yep.
0: And I was like, who names their baby Ursula?
1: Yeah.
0: And then I felt bad because she was wonderful.
1: Right.
0: She said, well, I'm so sorry, Ursula. You like you're
1: some sort of traditional name.
0: Kindest
1: probably
0: woman.
1: Family name.
0: She was not an octopus or whatever.
1: Nope.
0: Ursula
1: wasn't that.
0: Is. Not. She was not evil. She did not try to steal my voice. None of those things happened.
1: Right.
0: And I felt so ashamed because I was like, my whole week, I was thinking about Ursula. What's Ursula going to be like? Ursula.
1: Yeah.
0: And then I just received an email earlier this morning referencing a man named Barney.
1: Mm-hmm.
0: And they're like, okay, Barney, he'll be here on Thursday. And I was like, one, who's Barney? And two, why are we trusting anybody named Barney?
1: I just think of like he's going to be short and like big feet and whatnot. I mean, there's no reason whatsoever for me to assume that.
0: Exactly.
1: Yeah.
0: I went to college with a guy named Barney, and he fit the stereotype, uh-huh. Which doesn't help matters.
1: Short, big feet.
0: He was, you know, he was like kind of roundish, mm-hmm. And like, you know.
1: Oh, that's the way that you're describing people now.
0: But you know,
1: that's very flattering.
0: You
1: thank
0: know,
1: you.
0: Like when they like go through. Life.
1: I hope he's not listening. Wow.
0: And I think to myself, I don't even know what that means. What words am I saying?
1: I think you do know what it means, though.
0: Yeah.
1: You know, you're like you're kind of like a simpleton or whatever. Poor Barney. Sure, he's just a lovely fellow.
0: And we're gonna trust Barney with marketing. Doesn't seem like a good idea.
1: And Barney's not gonna be in charge of anything except maybe loading the vehicle for a road trip.
0: I don't know. It's funny how some people have names that you immediately judge them, even though you don't know anything about them.
1: Yeah, when I hear like the name Arthur, I think that they're automatically English and have great manners, and they've like been trained for fencing or something like that.
0: That's how I feel.
1: I don't
0: about
1: know if that's
0: Harry.
1: Accurate.
0: I always think Harry is handsome in English.
1: I feel like Harry's just he's the wild one.
0: What's like a stereotype, a judgment you make on somebody based on their first name? 1-800-330-9999. Tyler.
2: I'm probably not alone on this, but the name Chad, it is just, I mean, there's such a historical connotation of either being like a baller or being like a bro or being like a jerk.
1: I say Chad to you, Anna. What do you immediately picture?
0: Somebody that looks like Ken, like Barbie and
1: yes.
0: Ken.
1: Yes. Right? Like a sweater or a cardigan or something like that on a trust fund. That sweater might be salmon or pink colored.
0: Yeah. His hair is coiffed.
1: Yes.
0: Now you hear that word coif.
1: That's right.
0: You don't even really know what that means, but you know that that's what their hair looks like.
1: If he's going out to the island or something like that, he doesn't take the ferry. He takes a helicopter.
0: That's nice.
1: Yes. Yeah.
0: I don't know any real Chads in real life.
1: Neither do I.
0: Yeah.
1: I'd like to be friends with one, you know, remain in his wake of destruction behind that, but, you know, enjoy the things like the helicopter ride. And stuff.
0: Yeah.
1: Right.
0: I go to Facebook and I just put Chad. Let me see if anybody comes up. Do I know a single
1: experiment.
0: Chad?
1: Do you know a Chad?
0: Oh, I have two Chad friends.
1: How do they look?
0: Chad Erickson. Let me see what he looks like.
1: Putting out full names.
0: Oh yeah, I don't know who these people are. They're like your fake friends. You know, you have like a million people you don't really know.
1: Yeah. How's he look?
0: Not like you would think a Chad looks.
1: Chad.
0: He looks like a normal dude.
1: All right. What about the other Chad?
0: Let me see the other Chad.
1: Yeah.
0: Chad. Mm-hmm. Chad Taylor.
1: Yeah. Chad Taylor definitely sounds like he's got a Bentley or something.
0: He's got a coif hair.
1: All right.
0: His hair is coif.
1: You know, I mean, that's 50-50. That's pretty good science right there.
0: Yeah.
1: Yeah.
0: He looks like a Chad. Maybe we can help people that are trying to name their babies right now. Mm. What's the first name that when you hear it, you have an immediate judgment on it? 1-800-330-9999.
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3: Anna and Raven in the morning.
0: Oh, I'm so sorry. I got this email, and it was saying that I was going to be hosting an event last weekend with this woman named Ursula. Mm. And I had never met Ursula before, and I immediately thought she was going to steal my voice and that she was evil.
1: Yeah, I get it. You know.
0: I didn't imagine her to be attractive either. Mm-hmm. I was completely shocked when she showed up, and she was normal and beautiful and kind and didn't try to steal my voice or, you know, give me legs.
1: I don't know why when I hear the name Frank, I picture an auto mechanic. I don't know why.
0: Oh, well.
1: And I don't even know that I had an auto mechanic named Frank at some point in my life, but I picture him with, like, grease under his fingernails. I don't know why.
0: I have a text message here. My name is Ursula, and because of that lovely Disney movie, children don't like me when they see me. I was named after my grandmother. Mm-hmm. I wrote her back, "I'm sure you're a lovely woman. And I apologize for the injustice Disney has thrusted upon you."
1: I mean, the world kind of did that to you.
0: It's true.
1: Sorry.
0: 1-800-330-9999. What's the first name that when you meet somebody, you immediately have some kind of judgment on them?
3: Star 106.

0: Raven.
1: You ever hear somebody's first name and you immediately judge them even though you know nothing about them?
2: Yeah, you know, that could be on past experiences or like, you know, a popular stereotype that's out there.
1: I had to work with a woman named Ursula this past weekend. I had never met her before. I immediately thought she was going to try to steal my voice and was evil.
2: Before you got there,
1: yep,
2: right? 100%. You had all those assumptions.
1: She was a lovely person, and I had no idea that Ursula was even a real name you could have.
2: I'll just have to take your word for it.
1: What's a name that whenever you hear it, you immediately judge that person based solely on their name? 1-800-330-9999. Christina.
3: So this is kind of personal, but it's going to have to be Leanne. Anytime I hear Leanne, I immediately do not trust them because when I was a kid, there were two girls in my school named Leanne, and they were always liars. They always lied about things. They were in different grades, and they always would just spin some yarn about something. So now even if I meet someone at work and their name is Leanne, I am immediately not trusting of them.
2: Right. I thought it was going to be Leanne Rimes and Eddie Cibrian.
1: Yeah.
2: Right? Like they were both married or whatever, and then they met, and then they cheated, and then like, you know, but they've been together like 20 years now, so we're supposed to forgive them, I guess.
1: Your significant other's ex, their name always sticks with you.
2: Oh, yeah.
1: Like when you said Leanne, and I immediately thought like, oh, that's your husband's ex-girlfriend. But it turns out they were liars when you were 7.
2: Right.
1: Yeah.
2: Held on to that, though. Long time.
1: Yep.
2: Long time.
1: Kevin, what first name gives you the ick?
4: I've been told this is a weird one, but Hunter? I get that names should reflect occupations in the past, but kids name Hunter in the city? You're not. What are you hunting?
1: My nephew is Hunter, so I take offense to this. But I do remember when my sister-in-law told me that they were naming the baby that, you know, many years ago. He's 16 now. It took me by surprise.
2: I get what you're saying. Like back in the day, there was like, yeah, Blackstone or like, you know, something like that. Like their name was something that they did. Shoemaker.
1: No one's name was Shoemaker. I don't know.
2: I mean, back in the day there was. There was a Shoemaker back in the day.
1: There's no person named Shoemaker back in the day.
2: Oh, yeah, there was a person named Shoemaker. If your name is Shoemaker, call right now. 800-330-9999.
1: Oh, you're going to be shocked. The Lions are not lighting up, Raven.
2: I'm pretty sure I know a Shoemaker, all right? And that person is just a Shoemaker with a different pronunciation.
1: All right.
2: That's all.
1: Lily, what's the name that you immediately judge somebody when you hear it?
5: Okay. And I know it's not just me, but whenever I hear the name Karen, oh my gosh, she is judged. It's not just a white woman. It's any woman that is acting entitled, demanding, overly controlling, and quick to ask for management.
1: I despise the fact that Karen's name has, this has happened to her.
2: It's disparaged. Goodbye, Karen.
1: I feel terrible because I know so many wonderful Karens.
2: Do you know so many? I mean, you know, you might know a couple.
1: Three or four.
2: If you name six, I would be amazed if you knew same six.
1: If I go to my Facebook page, let me see.
2: No. If you got to go to your Facebook page, that's not the same thing as having six people that you got on your mind immediately.
1: My old cheerleading coach was Karen.
2: That's one.
1: She was lovely.
2: She was nice.
1: Karen Thomas, the etiquette expert that comes on our show
2: all
1: the time.
2: Also a very nice person.
1: A woman that I used to work out with.
2: A woman you used to work out with. What's her last name?
1: Plano. She was
2: nice.
1: Very nice.
2: Okay, that's three. Yeah,
1: and listens to the show often.
2: All right, you're hitting your keyboard now. You're Googling the rest of these.
1: No, there's many other Karens that are lovely ladies.
2: You know what? Have you met one that wasn't so nice? Because I have.
1: I haven't. I they've all been great to me. I don't understand what the problem is.
2: Okay, well, I'm just saying.
5: That's the crazy part. I've never met a horrible Karen either.
2: You've never met a horrible Karen. Really all right.
1: Well, yeah.
2: You know, here we are.
1: See?
2: Sometimes the name just takes a turn on somebody.
1: Yep.
2: What can you do?
0: Anna Raven. Star 106.
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12: Here's your updated forecast for North Iowa and Southern Minnesota. Slight chance for showers this afternoon. Otherwise, sunshine mixed with clouds at times. Highs level off around 81. Winds out of the north, 5 to 10 miles per hour. Mainly clear skies tonight. Lows level off around 60. More clouds than sun tomorrow. Highs level off around 82. And that's your forecast from North Iowa and Southern Minnesota's weather leader, Star 106. Currently 77.
0: Back to what you came for. Hannah and Raven in the morning. The best mix all day. Star 106.

That's Ed Sheeran with Perfect. Happy Friday, everybody. It's Molly Wood chilling with you guys. So excited that it's finally Friday. And it's July Jubilee for those of us who like Lake Mills. My mom was a bulldog. What are you going to do about it? Definitely heading out there for some of their festivities this weekend. You can always find a list of everything happening in our local area, too, at our community calendar. That's at mystar106.com. Right now, let's get it started with Bruno.

0: Dozier with Too Sweet. You know what else is sweet? The deals going on at Deckers Sports. It's their ridiculous day sale. And coming up next, we're going to be chatting with Mark from Deckers all about it. Olivia Dean, after the break, it's Star 106.
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11: Here's your updated forecast for North Iowa and Southern Minnesota. Slight chance for showers this afternoon. Otherwise, sunshine mixed with clouds at times. Highs level off around 81. Winds out of the north, 5 to 10 miles per hour. Mainly clear skies tonight. Lows level off around 60. More clouds than sun tomorrow. Highs level off around 82. And that's your forecast from North Iowa and Southern Minnesota's weather leader, Star 106. Currently 77.
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0: I just leave it on all the time. Like every time I get in the car. It's just good.

0: Well, things are getting a little bit ridiculous at Decker Sports. Kicked off at 9 o'clock this morning. It is the Ridiculous Days tent sale. I'm joined with Mark from Decker Sports. Tell us what's in the tent. What can we expect here this weekend?
1: Oh, it's been crazy so far. We open up doors here at 9 o'clock, and like you say, tons of people are taking advantage of the brand new Decker Sports t-shirts, four brand new colors, sweatshirts, turning little

0: 75% off. We got racks starting $1, $2, $3 there. Plenty of shoes underneath the tent, too. Shoes for the whole family, men's, women's, and kids, shoes starting as low as $20. We're going to get some specials on pretty much any summer, like sandals and stuff like that. Those are going to be drastically repriced and reduced. So if you're out and about, definitely take advantage. We're going to have some extra specials the next 2 to 3 days. So underneath the tent, things are going to be price rate and ready to go.
1: Yeah, exactly, which is why you should probably head out there today to get the best selection. But again, it is going on throughout the weekend while supplies last at Decker Sports. Where are you located, Mark?
0: Pretty much right down that front row down the movie theater. 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
6: Here's your updated forecast for North Iowa and Southern Minnesota. Slight chance for showers this afternoon. Otherwise, sunshine mixed with clouds at times. Highs level off around 81. Winds out of the north, 5 to 10 miles per hour. Mainly clear skies tonight. Lows level off around 60. More clouds than sun tomorrow. Highs level off around 82. And that's your forecast from North Iowa and Southern Minnesota's weather leader, Star 106. 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

106 with Harry Styles and American Girls. Hey, what's up? It's Molly hanging here with you guys. I want to remind you that we've got a little partnership going on with our friends at Leaf Green Gaming, and they have some fun things happening for you. We're going to have a discussion of the day starting at noon. You can definitely take part in that if you'd like. I would love it if you would. It makes me very happy when you guys oblige. But yeah, we'll have a question of the day posted at noon, brought to you by Leaf Green Gaming. And right now, it's Bruno Mars, keeping it rolling on Star 106.

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All July long, Leaf Green Gaming is celebrating 4 years of gaming in Mason City with tournaments and special deals. 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But anyway, fun prizes, Leaf Green Gaming. Check them out on Facebook and watch for our conversation. Our question of the day, it's the Facebook Friday Sound Off. I'm going to ask you a question that might have to do with coffee. Because I need more of it. That's coming up at noon right now. See you at a Spirit with Die on This Hill. Star 106. Got me.

0: It's Chapel Roan with Good Luck Babe on Star 106. Hey, what's up? Molly Penny hanging out with you guys. Just after 11 o'clock. Happy finally Friday. I'm excited that it's the freaking weekend. I'm going to go see my kids. I'm going to the Twin Cities tomorrow probably because I got to, man, there's things going on in Lake Mills. I got things to do. So I'll see them after that. I'm definitely going to be heading out. They've got like a street dance and then tomorrow morning is the parade at 10 and then they're having like lunch in the park. All of that is just, that meets my fancy. Why? Because I've got cousins there that are bringing their babies. So I'm like a politician. When the July Jubilee parade rolls around, I'm like, I'm hugging ladies and kissing babies. Coming up, Ella Langley.
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20: Here's your updated forecast for North Iowa and Southern Minnesota. Slight chance for showers this afternoon. Otherwise, sunshine mixed with clouds at times. Highs level off around 81. Winds out of the north, 5 to 10 miles per hour. Mainly clear skies tonight. Lows level off around 60. More clouds than sun tomorrow. Highs level off around 82. And that's your forecast from North Iowa and Southern Minnesota's weather leader, Star 106. Currently 77.

It's Bruno with Locked Out of Heaven on Star 106. Happy Friday. So they are doing some construction at Cabin Coffee in the parking lot, but fret not, friends. You can still enter off of the 4th Street Southeast entrance and still go through the drive-thru and all the other things. I mean, like, they are totally open. Just can't get those far west spots right now because they are fixing the parking lot, which you will be happy for. I've definitely bottomed out flying in to Cabin Coffee before, so this is much needed. Right now, it's Olivia Dean with Man I Need, Star 106.

0: close. 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
14: With look at local news this hour from the KGLO Newsroom, I'm Bob Fisher reporting. Flash flood warnings have expired after last night's heavy rainfall across your listing area. In Sergoto County, numerous roads were temporarily flooded on Wednesday evening after the rain, but the National Weather Service allowed the flash flood warning to expire at 1:30 this morning. As they said, flooding is no longer expected to be posing a threat. The official 24-hour rainfall total at the Mason City Municipal Airport was 2.33 inches, but there are numerous reports of 5 to 6-inch rainfall amounts posted on social media. East Park of Mason City was closed last night as the Winnebago River is expected to rise above action stage. The river was at 7.26 feet this morning. It was forecast to crest at 7.6 feet later tonight. below the minor flood stage of 10 feet. There's a flood warning for the Cedar River at Charles City from this afternoon to Saturday afternoon. The river length this morning was at 9.4 feet. The forecast was for the river to rise above flood stage this afternoon and crest at 18.2 feet just after midnight tonight. The river falling back below the 12-foot flood stage early Saturday morning. Dorset, July will have the chance to recover from the rain of the first 8 days of July. There's no rain in the forecast for the next 7 days. Bay City Police were investigating the death of a man at a park on Wednesday morning. Police Chief Mike McKelvey says at about 1:08 a.m., officers responded to a report of an unresponsive adult male on the ground inside Lester Milligan Park at 1180 15th Southwest. When officers arrived, they found a deceased male near a vehicle in the gravel parking lot. The male has been identified as 47-year-old Bradley Johnson of Spirit Lake. Investigators from the police department as well as the Scioto County Medical Examiner's Office processed the scene. There's no indication of any threat to the public and no additional individuals are believed to be involved. The state medical examiner's office will perform an autopsy to determine a cause of death. McKelvey says the incident remains under investigation. The Iowa Department of Health and Human Services has confirmed the first case of measles this year. Darn Danielson with more.
4: Information from the department says a vaccinated adult from Central Iowa acquired measles during an international trip. The state has identified 20 locations the infected person visited between July 1st and July 5th. HHS says anyone present at those locations during the dates and times should monitor themselves for symptoms for at least 21 days. Measles symptoms include fever, cough, red watery eyes, runny nose, and a rash. If you think you've been exposed to measles and have symptoms, call your doctor. Radio Iowa, I'm Dar Danielson.
14: You can see those locations, which include Webster City and Des Moines, by heading to the story at KGLOAM.com. And Iowa Senator Chuck Grassley says he's putting no stock in speculative reports that his colleague and former Senate Republican leader Mitch McConnell is in a coma. McConnell has stepped down from his leadership post last year, has been hospitalized since mid-June for treatment of undisclosed medical issue. The 92-year-old Grassley says McConnell deserves whatever space he needs in order to recover.
15: I'll leave it up to the people of Kentucky to make a determination whether or not he's delivered enough information, but I know this, that he's entitled to the privacy that anybody ought to have when they have health problems, even when they're a senator.
14: From the KGLO Newsroom, I'm Bob Fisher reporting.
16: Here's your updated forecast for North Iowa and Southern Minnesota. Slight chance for showers this afternoon. Otherwise, sunshine mixed with clouds at times. Highs level off around 81. Winds out of the north, 5 to 10 miles per hour. Mainly clear skies tonight. Lows level off around 60. More clouds than sun tomorrow. Highs level off around 82. And that's your forecast from North Iowa and Southern Minnesota's weather leader, Star 106. Currently 77.

It's One Republic with Need Your Love. You know, something I just thought of. I wonder if they're having to fix the parking lot at Cabin Coffee because of me. Anyway, right now it's Somber with Homewrecker. Star 106. Sorry if you are.

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1: That's Lord with Royals, Star 106. Hey, what's up? Molly Penny hanging here with you guys, keeping the music rolling. Coming up, I got Evanescence with Bring Me to Life. Right now, it's Alex Warren. This is Fever Dream. How do

0: Vista. It's Miguel with Sure Thing here on Star 106. Happy Finally Friday. It's your girl, Molly Wood, and it is time now for our question of the day. We're doing the Facebook Friday Sound Off brought to you by Leaf Green Gaming, celebrating their four-year anniversary, and they've got tournaments going on all weekend. 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
22: Here's your updated forecast for North Iowa and Southern Minnesota. Slight chance for showers this afternoon. Otherwise, sunshine mixed with clouds at times. Highs level off around 81. Winds out of the north, 5 to 10 miles per hour. Mainly clear skies tonight. Lows level off around 60. More clouds than sun tomorrow. Highs level off around 82. And that's your forecast from North Iowa and Southern Minnesota's weather leader, Star 106. Currently 77.
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0: this is the stuff that makes me want to sing out loud. 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

Facebook Friday Sound Off brought to you by Leaf Green Gaming gives you this question. We've posted it up on the Star 106 Facebook page, and I want to hear your answer. Is coffee better hot or iced? How do you prefer it? I want to know. And there's no wrong answers here. It's just our fun Facebook discussion brought to you by Leaf Green Gaming. We're celebrating 4 years in Mason City. Right now, it's Olivia Rodrigo, Star 106.

0: around. 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
13: Here's your updated forecast for North Iowa and Southern Minnesota. Slight chance for showers this afternoon. Otherwise, sunshine mixed with clouds at times. Highs level off around 81. Winds out of the north, 5 to 10 miles per hour. Mainly clear skies tonight. Lows level off around 60. More clouds than sun tomorrow. Highs level off around 82. And that's your forecast from North Iowa and Southern Minnesota's weather leader, Star 106. Currently 77.

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It's Molly Penny. Happy Finally Friday. 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Additionally, you can find me on Instagram and Facebook as Mollywood USA, also known on TikTok as Molly Penny Radio. You know it. You've seen my ridiculous content. Right now, it's Olivia Dean.

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0: 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I love Star 106. What did she say?

It's Imagine Dragons with Believer, Star 106. Happy Friday. Hey, it's Molly hanging out. Coming up, I got NSYNC. We're going to get one from Måneskin. Right now, though, we're keeping it rolling. Stopless. This is Bruno.

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17: Here's your updated forecast for North Iowa and Southern Minnesota. Slight chance for showers this afternoon. Otherwise, sunshine mixed with clouds at times. Highs level off around 81. Winds out of the north, 5 to 10 miles per hour. Mainly clear skies tonight. Lows level off around 60. More clouds than sun tomorrow. Highs level off around 82. And that's your forecast from North Iowa and Southern Minnesota's weather leader, Star 106. Currently 77.
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1: They say the holy water's watered down, and this town's lost its faith. 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
14: Here's your updated forecast for North Iowa and Southern Minnesota. Slight chance of rain showers this afternoon. Otherwise, cloudy skies expected. Daytime highs approaching 83. Winds out of the east around 5 miles per hour. Lows dip down to about 64 tonight. Partly cloudy skies. Daytime highs approaching 84 tomorrow. Ample sunshine expected. And that's your forecast from North Iowa and Southern Minnesota's weather leader, Star 106. Currently 79.

Star. Mumford & Sons with Hozier with Rubber Band Man. One of my favorites, and you know that. You know I'll be loving it. Feels like it's been around forever. Feels like it should anyway. Feels like it should be my wedding song if I ever get married again. Oh, that's a tough subject. That is a hard one. Right now, it's Bruno.

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I just found you guys recently, and now it's like always on. I'm serious. I think I have a problem.

Me on Star 106. Coming up, I've got The Killers, also Taylor Swift with Cruel Summer, because it's the dog days of summer, you guys. It started out cool. It started out like it was never going to come. It felt like September, all of June, and I was a fan of that. Then as soon as like 4th of July weekend hit, it was like, bam, 90s, what are you going to do? And then rain, thunderstorms, right now.

0: Taylor, star 106. Oh, congratulations, Taylor. Now that you're married, are you going to have another good album in you? Or is it all over until he cheats? Coming up, Ella Langley, which is in Texas. That's terrible.
1: I'm Haley Erdahl, funeral director with Hof Celebrations.
2: I do what I do so that I can help people who need me the most in the hardest time of their life. By making all of the arrangements, taking all of the burden off their plate during funeral service planning. Because so many people think that they have to do it all on their own, and they don't. In my opinion, the family shouldn't have to do the legwork. That's what I'm supposed to do. They're supposed to grieve their loved one.
3: Hof Celebrations. Every life deserves to be celebrated.
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1: I'm in my car nonstop. 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And this is just what's on. I don't have to search or skip or anything. It just works.
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106 with Gautier and somebody that I used to know. And that's all she wrote. Actually, I think I have one more break. I was going to sing my That's All She Wrote song, but I think I'm still hanging out a little longer before Christina comes in. So I'll just leave you with Olivia Dean right now, just in case it's over. I'll say goodbye, but I think I got one more break in me.

0: 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We'll pick it right back up.
1: Hi, this is Clint Thomas, your State Farm agent in Mason City. 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We often wonder if what we're doing is really making a difference. So we asked for some feedback, and here are some of the actual stories we received. Bridget from Clear Lake wrote, "My husband was hit by a driver that was on her phone. 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They have changed laws to try to control distracted driving, but I really don't think it's making a difference. 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If so, contact us at clintthomas.org and share your story with us."
2: Real stories can save real lives. 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
2: Here's your updated forecast for North Iowa and Southern Minnesota. Slight chance of rain showers this afternoon. Otherwise, cloudy skies expected. Daytime highs approaching 83. Winds out of the east around 5 miles per hour. Lows dip down to about 64 tonight. Partly cloudy skies. Daytime highs approaching 84 tomorrow. Ample sunshine expected. And that's your forecast from North Iowa and Southern Minnesota's weather leader, Star 106. Currently 79.

There she is. Hey, it's Molly Wood. Yep. Okay, I am signing off now. I'm going to head to Lake Mills for July Jubilee. I don't know about you, but that's what I got going on this weekend. Other than going to the Twin Cities to visit my kids, which I haven't done since this week in June. So just about like a one-monthly visit is about all I can do in the Twin Cities. But I love my kids, so I'm off to go visit them. They're like college age. I know. I sound way young, way too young, and look, way too young to have college-age kids, but I do. God, I'm so modest. Okay, Christina's coming in next, you guys, after that XYZ with Eric Zachary. I will be back in with you guys at 10. Don't forget, Decker's Ridiculous Day Sale is going on. The big tent is out. You can't miss it at Decker Sports. I'm leaving you with Somber, who I still follow on TikTok. I'm stubborn. I'm sticking with it. This is Home Record. Talk to you Monday. Have a great weekend. Star 106.

Just a few more hours to the weekend. You got this. It's Star 106. I am Christina Kay. It has been a week already since Taylor Swift's been a married lady.

0: If you look up the top things that define a millennial, I probably check every single one of those boxes. I am very much a millennial and very much proud of it. It's Star 106. I am Christina Kay. I was just looking at a list, though, of things that millennials do at home that Gen Z thinks is very odd. Number one on the list is keep a DVD collection. First of all, it looks so cool in my home studio. Second, when the power goes out, which it has happened so many times, you can't be on your streaming services. You can't be watching TV. So I have portable, always charged DVD players ready to go just in case. Or if there's no internet, that happens too. Can't get on your services. You've got the DVDs. Just saying. Hang their framed degrees on the wall. I used to have that. Now I don't have enough wall space for that. Store important papers in labeled folders. Is that just a millennial thing? I feel like that's an everyone thing. And use coasters religiously. Again, I feel like that's not just a millennial thing. My parents do that too.
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4: Here's your updated forecast for North Iowa and Southern Minnesota. Slight chance of rain showers this afternoon. Otherwise, cloudy skies expected. Daytime highs approaching 83. Winds out of the east around 5 miles per hour. Lows dip down to about 64 tonight. Partly cloudy skies. Daytime highs approaching 84 tomorrow. Ample sunshine expected. And that's your forecast from North Iowa and Southern Minnesota's weather leader, Star 106. Currently 79.
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Did you watch the new Little House on the Prairie last night? Wasn't my favorite show the first time around. I didn't watch it. It's Star 106. I may watch this reboot that's in the works, though. Free Willy. I don't really remember the movie, but I remember being fascinated by it as a kid.

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14: Here's your updated forecast for North Iowa and Southern Minnesota. Slight chance of rain showers this afternoon. Otherwise, cloudy skies expected. Daytime highs approaching 83. Winds out of the east around 5 miles per hour. Lows dip down to about 64 tonight. Partly cloudy skies. Daytime highs approaching 84 tomorrow. Ample sunshine expected. And that's your forecast from North Iowa and Southern Minnesota's weather leader, Star 106. Currently 79.
15: This is what Don't Touch the Dial sounds like.

There's a couple of reunions happening for the upcoming season of Who Wants to Be a Millionaire? Yeah, it's still on. Star 106, a Seinfeld one that I'm looking forward to. Also a little SNL one.

Are you still watching the World Cup? Well, next weekend, it wraps up at MetLife Stadium in Jersey. Justin Bieber added to the halftime show lineup. You've got Coldplay on there. The Muppets. I'm very excited about that. BTS. And there's a rumor that BTS is releasing a new song at their performance.

0: I've always said I grew up in the best time of Disney Channel. And I feel like with all these reboots and all the fans, the way they're reacting from multiple generations, I'm going to stand by that in Star 106. I am Christina Kay. Camp Rock 3 is just a few weeks away. Earlier this year, we had that Hannah Montana, not reunion. It should have been a reunion, but that little 20th anniversary celebration, still holding out for a Hannah Montana concert. You never know. Then we found out this week we're getting Cheetah Girls 4 with 3 of the 4 of the Cheetah Girls. I will take it. Do you think any other shows from that time period will make a comeback? Still not giving up on Lizzie McGuire. Hilary Duff's kind of busy at the moment. I think the ultimate Disney Channel original movie for me to come back would be High School Musical. I don't foresee that ever happening, but like a reunion would be cool. Sweet Life would be cool too, to see Zach and Cody running the Tipton Hotel. One could dream.
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14: Here's your updated forecast for North Iowa and Southern Minnesota. Slight chance of rain showers this afternoon. Otherwise, cloudy skies expected. Daytime highs approaching 83. Winds out of the east around 5 miles per hour. Lows dip down to about 64 tonight. Partly cloudy skies. Daytime highs approaching 84 tomorrow. Ample sunshine expected. And that's your forecast from North Iowa and Southern Minnesota's weather leader, Star 106. Currently 79.
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5: We'll look at local news this hour for the KGLO Newsroom. I'm Bob Fisher. Senator Rob Sand, the Democratic Party's nominee for governor, held a town hall in one of Iowa's most Republican counties last night. Republicans make up about 72% of Sioux County voters. Sand says it's important for people to have access to candidates and elected officials.
6: I also think there's a lot of people who have more recently been voting more for the opposite party who are starting to notice their pockets are getting picked a little bit, and they're looking for somebody that's willing to look them in the eye and say we might disagree on some stuff, but I think we can get government focused on you again.
5: Sand made campaign stops at Sibley, Rock Rapids, and Lamar's yesterday before his evening stop at Sioux Center. He's campaigning here in North Central Iowa today. Stops at Kossuth, Winnebago, and Hancock counties. Dozens of Iowa National Guard soldiers are leaving Iowa today and will spend the next 6 months serving in Washington, D.C. Last August, President Trump issued an executive order declaring there was an epidemic of crime in Washington. He immediately mobilized National Guard troops from the District of Columbia. The Pentagon then started asking State Guard units to deploy to D.C. and made a request of Governor Reynolds last year.
7: They asked earlier, and I said no, because we had one of the largest deployments that we've had for a long, long time, and I just felt that we were stretched pretty thin.
5: In May of last year, nearly 2,000 Iowa National Guard soldiers were deployed to the Middle East. The final group of those soldiers returned to Iowa last month. Reynolds says the Pentagon circled back recently and asked her to send a group of Iowa Guard soldiers to D.C., and she's deployed 120 Iowa Guard soldiers to D.C. to ensure the safety and security of people who are in the nation's capital. North Central Iowa Congresswoman Ashley Hinson, a Republican from Marion, was asked Thursday if it's time for Congress to vote on any operations in Iran since the ceasefire has ended. Hinson says she wants to see the action ended as soon as possible and says it's about safety in the long term.
8: I would echo what the president said, that Iran cannot be trusted, and I'm glad he has that mindset going into these next steps that we are taking. We need to finish the job and ensure that Iran cannot possess nuclear weapons and continue to threaten American lives.
5: Hinson, whose district includes Sirigoto, Worth, Mitchell, Floyd, and Butler counties in our media listing area, says she wants to know more about what is all happening. And a small northwest Iowa town at the center of a debate over proposed data centers now considering a one-year data center moratorium. Salix annexed about 900 acres of farmland in April for the project that's been proposed by Mid-American Energy. City Councilman Gene Monk introduced the proposal in response to a petition urging the council not to rezone the property for a data center.
9: It was 70-some people signed a petition. If we're up here on the board, and our job is to represent the town, what are we doing?
5: About 300 people live in Salix. The Salix City Council voted 3-2 on Wednesday night to advance the temporary data center moratorium and use the time to develop regulations. People both supporting and opposing the project spoke during the meeting. A Mid-American Energy representative told the audience the company is still evaluating the site and searching for an end user. For about these stories and others, head online to KGLOAM.com. For the KGLO Newsroom, I'm Bob Fisher reporting.
10: Here's your updated forecast for North Iowa and Southern Minnesota. Lows dip down to about 64 tonight under partly cloudy skies. Winds out of the east around 5 miles per hour. Daytime highs approaching 84 tomorrow. Bright sunshine. Lows around 63 tomorrow night. Clear skies and dry Sunday and Monday. Mid-80s Sunday. Upper 80s by Monday. And that's your forecast from North Iowa and Southern Minnesota's weather leader, Star 106. Currently, it's 79 degrees.
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0: love you.
1: The weekend is here at Star 106. I am Christina Kay. I've got lots to do tomorrow, but I've been doing a little bit each night on the to-do list, so I'm actually not dreading the to-do list tomorrow. I should do this more often, but why?

0: I will never judge what motivates someone. If it works for you, do it. What works for you, though, is not going to work for everyone. But studies show this works for a lot of people. If you're going to the gym, you should sniff chocolate before your workout because it motivates your brain. It triggers something in your brain of happiness, positivity, and it makes you actually have a better workout. Now, I don't eat chocolate, so I don't love the smell of chocolate, but I'm sure there's other sweet treats that I could smell beforehand. I'm willing to give it a try.
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13: Here's your updated forecast for North Iowa and Southern Minnesota. Lows dip down to about 64 tonight under partly cloudy skies. Winds out of the east around 5 miles per hour. Daytime highs approaching 84 tomorrow. Bright sunshine. Lows around 63 tomorrow night. Clear skies and dry Sunday and Monday. Mid-80s Sunday. Upper 80s by Monday. And that's your forecast from North Iowa and Southern Minnesota's weather leader, Star 106. Currently, it's 79 degrees.

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0: have to say this. 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

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It's in theaters now, so if I have some time this weekend, maybe doing that.

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12: Here's your updated forecast for North Iowa and Southern Minnesota. Lows dip down to about 64 tonight under partly cloudy skies. Winds out of the east around 5 miles per hour. Daytime highs approaching 84 tomorrow. Bright sunshine. Lows around 63 tomorrow night. Clear skies and dry Sunday and Monday. Mid-80s Sunday. Upper 80s by Monday. And that's your forecast from North Iowa and Southern Minnesota.

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You feel like you could do anything. You're unstoppable. Then you start living a little bit, paying all your bills. And then a couple of days before the next paycheck, you start really budgeting everything, eating from home more, doing all the things you're supposed to be doing. Anyway, but I don't know. Why is that the most relatable thing? I heard someone talking about it in the kitchen just now, and I thought, yeah, same.

0: Have you ever driven in a driverless Uber? I only did it once. First 5 minutes, kind of terrifying. You think, oh, this car is moving and I'm in the back seat. No one's in the front seat. You start thinking all these worst case scenarios. I actually thought, what if I get locked in this car? I get stuck and no one's here to help me out. Now, I still have my cell phone. I could make a call if I had to. But I realized looking around the car, there's a lot of cameras on the inside. And here is proof of that. The onboard cameras detected these two teens that were drinking alcohol. They were not of age. All these things. They were misbehaving in the Uber. So the cameras picked up on this and the Waymo drove them right to the police department. So there's no one in the car, but I guess you are being watched.
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15: Here's your updated forecast for North Iowa and Southern Minnesota. Lows dip down to about 64 tonight under partly cloudy skies. Winds out of the east around 5 miles per hour. Daytime highs approaching 84 tomorrow. Bright sunshine. Lows around 63 tomorrow night. Clear skies and dry Sunday and Monday. Mid-80s Sunday, upper 80s by Monday. And that's your forecast from North Iowa and Southern Minnesota's weather leader, Star 106. Right now, 81.
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10: Here's your updated forecast for North Iowa and Southern Minnesota. Slight chance of thunderstorms tonight, otherwise partly cloudy skies. Lows dip down to about 64. Winds out of the east, around 5 miles per hour. Ample sunshine expected tomorrow. High temperatures reach up to 84. Clear skies tomorrow night. Lows level off around 63. And that's your forecast from North Iowa and Southern Minnesota's weather leader, Star 106. Currently, it's 79 degrees.
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1: 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Then I stopped. But now Ella Langley's doing it, and I feel like I'm going to start doing it again. I did feel good with it. It's Star 106 with Christina K. Drinking hot water when you first wake up in the